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1: At 15 minutes after 6 o'clock on your Monday afternoon, or evening, I guess, here on KUVO, KUVO Jazz, our last evening of the summer 2026 tonight, as this time tomorrow will be the beginning of fall. I'm Paul Donovan, and Ronnie Frankson here tonight at 8 o'clock with the Monday Night Beat. What you just heard was a tune from vibraphonist Stefan Harris, featuring the late saxophonist Casey Benjamin, and a Christian Sands was on piano, and that piece called Echoes of the Lion, and before that was saxophonist Rob Dixon from his latest work, Naptown Soul, and a track called Naptown Blues. We are KUVO Jazz, KUVO. My name is Paul Donovan, and we have still that incident on northbound 25. It's right after Colfax, and it's still blocking the right lane. It looks like a stall. And on the west side of town, 6th Avenue Freeway, there's a crash blocking the shoulder on the westbound side right there at on US 6 at Sheridan. All right. Denver weather, cool tonight, down to 52. Isolated late day shower tomorrow, high of about 82. Right now it's 75. Coming up next, we're going to start things off from 1966, Joe Henderson and Cole Porter's Night and Day from the Inner Urge album. We'll hear that next on KUVO.
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Denver's own pianist, vocalist, Dawn Clement, from her Blossom Dearie tribute album, Dear Ms. Dearie. The gentleman is a dope. And that's with guitarist Steve Kowalczyk, bassist John Clayton, drummer Jeff Hamilton. And before that, we heard trombonist Conrad Herwig's new tribute to the music of Chick Corea. We heard Matrix. And we started with Joe Henderson, featuring McCoy Tyner with Cole Porter's Night and Day here on KUVO, KUVO Jazz. I'm Paul Donovan, 25 minutes till 7 o'clock. Ronnie Frank's in here with the Monday Night Beat starting at 8 o'clock tonight. And Denver saxophonist Will Swindler, his latest album, Accumulation, live at Nocturne. You've been hearing tracks from it here on KUVO. He actually stopped in to chat with the morning set, Steve Chavis, Abby Clark, and you can hear, if you missed the interview, check it out, their chat, and more about the story of this latest release. And in fact, we're going to play the title track from it, Accumulation. Will Swindler and the gang, here on KUVO.

Sacha Boutros and her fantastic Parisian band. This is from the album Paris After Dark, and you just felt like you were there, right? Si tu vois ma mère, which is If You See My Mother. And before that, you heard saxophonist Lakeisha Benjamin from her Phoenix album, New Mornings, featuring trumpeter Josh Evans, some of that muted, and pianist Victor Gould.

0: 1963 album, Una Mas, with Joe Henderson, Herbie Hancock, Butch Warren, Tony Williams. We're going to hear Straight Ahead, and that is Straight Ahead on KUVO.
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1: Saxophonist Brent Burkhead. Playing both the parts of Kenny G in the first part of the song, you notice it transitioned to the other Kenny G, to Kenny Garrett. And this was written by vibraphonist Warren Wolf, who you heard on, well, The Vibes. Well, the real Kenny G, please stand up. This was recorded live at Baltimore's famous Keystone Corner here on KUVO, Kuvo Jazz. My name is Paul Donovan on this Monday evening, 12 minutes after 7, the last evening of summer. This time tomorrow night, it will be fall officially. Ronnie Franks will be in here tonight at 8 with the Monday Night Beat. So, checking the traffic board, looks like we have a couple of things. We have something on the north side coming south on I-25. Right after 120th, there's a crash blocking two left lanes. There's a bit of a backup there. And then on the west side of town, the I-70 west at Kipling Street closed due to the bridge repair there. And there's one on 270 east, right at I-70. The left shoulder is blocked with a stall and protection on the ramp. So from eastbound 270 to eastbound I-70 there. Don't see a big delay there, though, but you'll see lights. All right, Denver weather, a cool night tonight. Overnight low 52, and then tomorrow, isolated late day shower, high of about 82, right now 71, downtown here at KUVO. So coming up next in our next set of music, we're going to kick it off with saxophonist Jackie McLean from his 1970 album, Demon's Dance, actually recorded 2 years prior to that, 1968, a tune called Sweet Love of Mine. Jackie on the alto sax, Woody Shaw on the trumpet, also composed this. Lamont Johnson, piano, Scotty Holt, bass, Jack DeJeanette on drums. And we're going to hear that next on KUVO.
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4: On September 23rd, the world celebrates the centennial of a spiritual and visionary musician who is loved and revered nearly 50 years after his death. Join KUVO as we celebrate John Coltrane, featuring his music and the music of artists in every generation who feel his influence today. We'll have giveaways Monday, September 21st through Wednesday, September 23rd. Feature a special interview with Grammy Award-winning multi-instrumentalist Nicholas Payton, who will discuss A Supreme Blue, his contemporary arrangements of Coltrane's A Love Supreme with the band Butcher Brown on Kuvo Jazz.

Tierney Sutton with pianist Tamir Handelman from their latest album, Spring, here on the last day of summer, last night of summer, and Peggy Lee's Things Are Swingin'. Before that, we heard Japanese pianist Miki Yamanaka from her latest album, Breathe. We heard Indigo, and that featured saxophonist Nicole Glover. And we also heard something from Tito Puente and started the set with Jackie McLean with Woody Shaw. Here on KUVO, Kuvo Jazz, I'm Paul Donovan. 2026, and what a year. Two of jazz music's biggest, most influential were born 100 years ago this year. And we celebrate Miles and Train at 100 this Friday night at Muse Performance Space, featuring our favorites here locally, Stafford Hunter, Jordan Duke, Eric Gunnison, Gabe Roop, Todd Reed. We have a pair of tickets for this Friday night show at Muse Performance Space. If you'd like to go, text your name and your email to 303-291-0666. All right, Denver pianist Spencer Zweifel with Bobby Weens, Seth Lewis. This is from their album last year, Get In Line. Here is The Rambler.

0: the Alternative Guitar Summit from their new album honoring Pat Martino, Volume 2. And that was Cheryl Bailey and Ed Cherry, both on guitar. Desron Douglas on bass. Alan Mednard on drums. And the tune, well, that was Pat Martino's Blues for Mickey O, which was a tribute that he did for his dad back on his 1967 debut album. Yeah, here on KUVO. Before that, we heard Colorado's own Spencer Zweifel, Bobby Waynes, and Seth Lewis, and The Rambler. Here on Denver's Jazz, 89.3 KUVO. I'm Paul Donovan. Thank you so much for listening. Hope you enjoyed the music this Monday night. Rodney Franks, the man, he is in next to host the Monday Night Beat. I can't wait to hear what he's got planned for tonight's music here. I'm going to leave you with Tyreek McDowell from his Open Up Your Senses album. The Sun Song, Precious Energy, that is next on KUVO. Have a great night.
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4: Hello, everybody. Welcome to our famous Cotton Club. It's great to see so many friends here tonight enjoying themselves in spite of the cover charge. And if you can spare a minute from your merrymaking, I'd like to have the pleasure of introducing the greatest living master of jungle music, the rip-roaring harmony hound, none other than Duke Ellington. Take your bow, Dukie. First number tonight's going to play a brand new little tune entitled The Cotton Club Stomp. Let her go.

well, well. You've heard this from Peoria. You never listen to so much music. Admit it, this certainly is a gala night. Tables filled with smiling faces. Everybody happy, plenty of dancing for all of us. Which reminds us, have you ever heard Dookie play that low-down Misty Morning? Let her go.

What an exciting piece there. Brand new, too, from Stephon Harris. Stephon Harris and Blackout, featuring the late Casey Benjamin at soprano saxophone, Christian Sands piano, Desiron Douglas providing the bass work and drum work, their trap drum work on there from Terry and Gully. Special guest by the name of Weedy Bajima at the djembe. Really a soulful piece there, titled, titled Echoes of the Lion. From that album, Legacy Dancers, brand new, and the last recordings of Stacy Dillard, Stephon dedicates this album to. Yeah, man, and just before that, we went from orchestra to orchestra, starting the hour off with a date from 97 years ago. The 1929 date, Duke Ellington and his orchestra live at the Cotton Club, You Were Gonna Fly on the Wall. For that performance there. Two pieces we heard from that performance. We heard the piece there titled Cotton Club Stomp and Misty Morning from the highlights, in fact, 3-disc set from the 29-disc set of the Duke Ellington Centennial Edition recordings on the RCA Victor label. That one from 29. Jumping ahead to 1976, the Montreux Jazz Festival, Sun Ra and his orchestra featuring John Gilmore at tenor saxophone and Billy Strayhorn's Take the A Train. 18 minutes after the hour, 8:18 in the Rocky Mountain time zone. Good evening and welcome to the broadcast on this last Tuesday of summertime, 2026. The program is called the Monday Night Beat. I'm Rodney Franks here with you. Delighted to be here with you until 10 o'clock this evening. Then it's All Day West and the Monday Night Jazz Odyssey. We're going to continue here. Music from Cassandra Wilson in this case. Her album called Belly of the Sun, something written by the Canadian songwriter Robbie Robertson. A piece called The Wait on the Monday Night Beat.

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3: I tell you, this crop that is of great presenters on the program, the Jazz Odyssey, includes Mo Velez and Abby Clark and of course the guy coming up at 10 o'clock all day, Wes and Matt Sears. They just bring you some really innovative music. I've always got an ear to these guys when they're doing their thing between 10 and midnight. But hey, I'm taking care of the business between now and 10 p.m. and the music continues in this next set. We'll be calling on some music from George Duke, baseball lover like me, Dave Glenn, Chet Baker, some other things coming. We start, though, with a teacher and a saxophonist by the name of Keith Oxman. Keith Oxman, head of the music department at one point at East High School, now just playing and doing his thing at tenor saxophone. He's got Mark Sabatella on this date. Brian Wilson providing bass on all the tracks except maybe one. The late Thomas Van Skoik at the drums. The album is called Between the Lion and the Twins, a reflection of Keith Oxman's battle with cancer, battle and victory, at least toe-to-toe, that is, with cancer. For 2028, we're going to hear this piece called The Oxman Cometh, the Keith Oxman Quartet on KUVO.

sort of an ancestral trio, if you will. The trio, George Duke Trio. George Duke keyboards, Leona Ndugu Chancellor providing the drum work, bass work from John Hurt, a beautiful piece, contemplative piece there from George titled Capricorn. And before that, Keith Oxman, the Keith Oxman Quartet. And we heard the piece there written by Mark Sabatella, The Oxman Cometh. The music continueth this evening on the Morning Beat for all baseball fans. Final week for baseball here in Denver, Colorado. And this one from a fellow baseball lover. His name Dave Glenn. He plays trombone. His album called National Pastime, as we wind the season down, we give you the title track right here on KUVO and the Monday Night Beat.

0: You know, I guess I'm almost ashamed to say that before I heard this album in 1979, 1980, I had no idea that Chet Baker could sing. But here he is on an album called The Touch of Your Lips, a very intimate recording. Jimmy Rainey guitar, Niels Henning, Orsted Pedersen bass, a recording made for the European Steeplechase label by Niels Winter as producer on this date here. Just nice rendition of the Gershwin's But Not For Me from Mr. Chet Baker, trumpet and vocal, y'all. And let's see, and just before that, looking at my list, just before that, for all baseball lovers, the season is ending. Here we are in the last week of the baseball season here in Colorado, the Colorado Rockies. They were bad again this year, but hey, you know, as an eternal Colorado Rockies fan, they did better than they did last year. I feel a rebuild coming on here as their record is to be markedly better than it was in the year 2025. Anyway, we heard from the album called American Pastime, trombonist Dave Lynn leading his ensemble with the title track there. 8:51 in the Mile High City, coming back to music. The summer is just about over. This time tomorrow evening at 6:05, we'll go officially into the autumn. The autumnal equinox will begin. I've got music for such an occasion coming your way from Elizabeth Contumano in just a moment.
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You have to look at what Horace Silver was doing back in 1970. And this is taken from a four-disc set called the Horace Silver Retrospective. In this case, it's Andy Bay, the very familiar voice of Andy Bay on the front there, with a front line of Randy Brecker and George Coleman at trumpet and tenor saxophone, respectively. Horace Silver sort of walking away from the path of the Fender Rhodes, which is a popular electric instrument at that time. He played this piece on the piano called the REI Electric. It's sort of a different kind of sound that he provided on the electric keyboards there. But there he was with John Williams bass drummer Billy Cobham, keeping time, keeping that 4/4 just right. The piece called The Happy Medium from Horace Silver and Company. And just before that, another look at the big band evolution of the big band from 1932 to 2026, starting off Fletcher Henderson's orchestra from a three-disc set of his music on the OK Columbia label called A Study in Frustration. Very interesting title of that three-disc set. And we heard the piece there called The New King Porter Stomp, something that he recorded back in 1924, but he revised it about 11 years later, well, actually 8 years later, for that performance from 1932, featuring Red Allen at the trumpet on there, and you could hear Coleman Hawkins in the background as well, young Coleman Hawkins there. And that evolved into this latest recording from pianist Helen Sung. Helen Sung Big Band, the album Oracles, and we heard the piece called Bird Watching. Hey, 14 minutes after the hour, 9:14 in the Rockies, hour two of the Monday Night Beat, well underway. Rodney Frank's mic side until 10 o'clock. Our music continues. Now, here it is, something brand new. Bradford Marsalis' centennial offering to John Coltrane from the album dedicated to you, Coltrane's 26-2 on the Night Beat.

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1: On September 23rd, the world celebrates the centennial of a spiritual and visionary musician who is loved and revered nearly 50 years after his death. Join KUVO as we celebrate John Coltrane, featuring his music and the music of artists in every generation who feel his influence today. We'll have giveaways Monday, September 21st through Wednesday, September 23rd. Feature a special interview with Grammy Award-winning multi-instrumentalist Nicholas Payton, who will discuss A Supreme Blue, his contemporary arrangements of Coltrane's A Love Supreme with the band Butcher Brown on KUVO Jazz.
2: And you know that's something that you've been hearing a whole lot of, at least on my program, man, because I just love that modernization that Nicholas Payton and Butcher Brown did on the music of John William Coltrane. I've been kind of light, as you might have noticed, on Coltrane's music this evening, because our station is going to take care of business for the next couple of days as we celebrate the centenary of John Coltrane. But he will not go unnoticed during this program, I assure you. We've got some later for you on the skillet from John William Coltrane. But the music at hand comes to us from 1966. Now imagine yourself once again a fly on the wall. This time you are a fly on the wall of Capitol Records Studios in Hollywood, California. 1966. Capitol Records wanted to do a live recording of Lou Rawls and his group, but they wanted to do it in more controlled circumstances than a club. When you take remote recording equipment out to a given location, you kind of lose control of the whole vibe. So what they decided to do, rather genius invention, not new invention at the time, they would just order catering and a bar into the studio, invite an audience. Everybody got loose and happy with it. And the result is this recording called Lou Rawls Live, and the trio backing him up: Tommy Strode piano, Herb Ellis guitar, Jimmy Bond bass, and the ever versatile Earl Palmer at drums. I think somebody's going to do the intro on this, so I'll just let it roll. I'm going to roll him, Lester, right here on KUVO.
3: Ladies and gentlemen, without any further ado, dynamic, the soulful Mr. Lou Rawls.

Yeah, majestic music there from the late James Williams. James Williams and ICU, fine recording from this pianist, one-time musical director of Art Blakey's Jazz Messengers. With him on the date, a vocal trio of James Williams, with James Williams piano, with the trio of Miles Griffith vocals, with Roger Holland, and actually a duet. I thought I called it a trio there, but Billy Pierce showing work there on tenor saxophone on the date there. Christian McBride bass, John Lockwood bass and other tracks. Great date. Yaron Israel at drums. Truth, Justice, and the Blues. You heard the title cut on that one, title track on that one. And just before that, music coming your way from the group who called themselves the New Jazz Underground. Hold My Halo, the name of that piece. Man, we take it to another direction here. Here's music from a Pat Metheny group, the album Still Life Talking. Have you heard?

0: This one has a timeless quality, considering that it was made back in 1991. German-American vocalist Kevin Latow, her take on the music of Pat Metheny and Lyle Mays, So It May Secretly Begin, or as she calls it, Secretly Begin. Just before that, the group itself from the album Still Life Talking, and the piece Have You Heard. 9:48 in the Mile High City. We're on the home stretch here. I can see the runway from here, folks, as we're approaching 10 p.m. and the Monday night Jazz Odyssey, that is, with All Day West. I've got one more to share with you from John Coltrane, and that's coming your way in just a moment.
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0: Man, what a 2 hours it's been. I've really enjoyed sharing this 2 hours with you, as I do every Monday evening on the Monday Night Beat. Next Tuesday night is a very special night. It is the first Monday of our membership drive for the fall of 2026. I would love to have your help. I do need your help for that 2 hour stretch, giving what you can in any way that you can. We'll talk about that when it comes. I'm going to leave you as we celebrate John Coltrane. This is a performance, I believe, a recording of the last classic quartet, of the classic quartet, John Coltrane, McCoy Tyner, Jimmy Garrison, along with Elvin Jones. The album called Crescent will go with Wise One as we celebrate his centenary. Have a great week, everyone.

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Welcome, friends, to the Jazz Odyssey on KUVO. I'm Alday West. Thanks for tuning in this Monday, the 21st night of September, as we kicked off the hour with that tune originally by, of course, Earth, Wind, and Fire, but this was a funky cover by the Scary Pockets. It's actually a group co-founded by the CEO of Patreon, and who's also a musician, Jack Conte and Ryan Lerman. He's a guitarist and musical director for Michael Bublé and John Legend. And they collaborate with a handful of musicians to create funky reimaginings of songs. And it seemed only right to give you a version of September today. So then after that one, we heard Let's Go to Trader Joe's, fun song from the duo Dana and Alden, featuring vocals from Sinya Khan. It comes from their Quiet Music for Young People album. They just played in Denver this last weekend at the Bluebird. I was there, and it was an incredible show. So definitely a group to have on your radar. They had great success with their latest album, Papa's Boat, which I feel was the soundtrack of the summer. And then just after that one was a collaboration between saxophonist Venna and multi-instrumentalist and producer Marco Bernardis. We heard their song, Where Are We Going? From the Blue Note Reimagined series. The song was originally written by Donald Byrd from his Blue Note release Blackbird in 1973. And then the song you just heard was new music from jazz and R&B supergroup Dinner Party, which consists of Terrace Martin, Robert Glasper, Kamasi Washington, and Ninth Wonder. We heard the track Mutual Respect featuring Folex from their newest album, What You Bringing. Looking ahead into our first hour together tonight, I got music queued up from artists like Okusho and Tenorlonius, Noah Kalman, Knower, Soul Supreme, Alpha Mist, and a whole lot more. So wherever you are, make sure you turn it up and enjoy the music. Studio text lines are live, so send me a message if you're feeling any of the music tonight or just want to say hello, 303-291-0666. Coming up is some new music from FKJ's album that just dropped, Tiber. It's the cut Clear, right here on Jazz Odyssey.

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4: Hello, this is Yusuf Days, and you're listening to

new music from Zurich-based Project of Brothers, Christoph and George Kiss, titled Okusho. They just released an album this last Friday titled Frozen Flashes, which features improvisation, rhythms, textures, and small moments that were just, they captured them in the studio, and then says that they resampled them, cut them, rearranged them. We just heard the tune Root Tree, which features British saxophonist and flautist Tenderlonius. And previous to that was a live cut from the Yusuf Days Experience. We heard Mountain Steppa from the Live from Malibu album. This one features Alexander Bort on congas and additional percussion, Elijah Fox on keys, Venna on the sax, Rocco Palladino on bass, and of course Yusuf Days on the drum kit. Then leading into that was Who You Think You Foolin', song from 320, a musical duo of Ivana Nwokik and Philip Hunter. They met in 2018, and Ivana was already half of the duo Van Jess, while Philip was a producer in Sweden's hip-hop scene. Not only are they a musical duo, but they're also a life duo, and the two got married in 2022. It's from their Side B version of their debut album Separate from the Noise that was released this summer. Really cool laid-back jazzy R&B vibes for sure. Then at the top of the set, we heard new music from FKJ. Song was Clear, a cut from his album Tiber that just came out last Friday. Production of this album took the French musician around the world with sessions in London, Los Angeles, Paris, Brazil, and Mexico. And he explored the boundaries of his sounds, and he also gained inspiration for some of the new grooves that you hear along the way. You're listening to the Jazz Odyssey on KUVO. It's Monday night, and I'm your host and guide in the music all day, Wes, with you here until midnight. Coming up right now is some music from pianist, composer, producer, and educator Noah Kelman, who's teaming up with fellow piano man Kiefer for this single titled Good Neighbor. Keep it right where you got it. It's a Jazz Odyssey.

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My baby said to me a sample-heavy groovy tune from producer Harry K. Some warm vibes for the last night of summer 2026. Then just before that was Umi Says, a soulful lo-fi track from Amsterdam-based keyboardist, DJ, and producer Soul Supreme. Especially love the synth bass on that cut. Then we had a short pause for The Cause, and just before that was music from Knower, the American independent electronic jazz funk duo from Lewis Cole and Genevieve Artadi. A tune we heard was Real Nice Moment from the 2023 album Nowhere Forever. And then at the top of the set, we got into new music from two piano masters, Noah Kelman and Kiefer, with the song Good Neighbor for a cocktail of soothing melodies with boom bap, hip hop drums, and production. It's the Monday Night Jazz Odyssey here on KUVO, and I'm your host, All Day Wes. We're rocking until midnight tonight, so still much more music to come. Here's a song I just discovered from Alphamist, his massive catalog recently. This is Galaxy on the Jazz Odyssey. Check back with you in the next hour.

0: You can't make yourself sane, you can't make yourself loving, you can't make yourself unselfish. And yet it's absolutely necessary that we be that way. If we are going to hand over the direction of nature to nature, it's absolutely necessary that we let go of ourselves, and it can't be done. Not by anything that we call doing it, acting, willing, or even just accepting things. You can't do it. Why? Because you don't really exist.
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incredible live performance from Ezra Collective. It's titled The Rehearsal Tapes and was released just after they put out their newest album, Here Because of Hope. Session features songs Someday, El Corazon, and The Black Flag, all from their new album, and I'm just so happy this music exists. The drum solo from Femi at about 12 minutes at the end there, it's masterclass. Everyone in the band is so locked in. But yeah, welcome back to the second hour of the Jazz Odyssey here on KUVO. I'm your host on Monday nights, All Day Wes, and I'm happy to be bringing you, kicking off another week of music with you. And thank you for being here, tuning in. Coming up this hour, we're going to get into some Potato Head People, some Geo Theory, DeBlon, Talmont, some S-Paz, Coco Bryce, and a whole lot more. So settle in. Here's some music that's been making waves recently. This is Children of Zeus, a Manchester-based soul and R&B duo who've just released a new album titled As the World Burns. Here's the track Water and Vibes, featuring Anasika on the Jazz Odyssey.

0: En la ventisca de nieve, cada copo un beso. 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

Butterflies by Mac Miller with Thundercat on bass on the Jazz Odyssey, just recently released as the 10-year celebration of his 2016 album The Divine Feminine. Still have 10 days left till its official release, and we get two more never-before-heard songs from Mac, so be on the lookout for that. Then just before that one was some cool modern sounds from up-and-coming producer from New York City, Geotheory, with influences from garage to jungle to old-school hip-hop, classic R&B, and beyond. His sound's super diverse and exciting. We heard the single Cleopatra. And just before the messaging was some jazzy hip-hop vibes with Kisses That You Give Me featuring the MC Slippery Elm, produced by the duo Potato Head People. That's the producers Nick Wisdom and Astrological, came together in high school and they found a mutual respect for J Dilla and Madlib, and then they started their own songwriting journey with forward-thinking instrumental beats. They had a whole collaborative tape with Slippery Elm last year, but it's a new single showing that they still got some more in the tank. Then kicking off the last set was Children of Zeus with the tune Water and Vibes featuring vocals on the chorus from Aniska. This is from their third studio album titled As the World Burns, which is an amalgamation of street soul, alternative R&B, and boom-bap hip-hop with inspiration from their roots with the pirate radio nods there that were just so prevalent in the UK. And it's a great album with wide cast of sound, so check that one out for sure. I'm All Day West, your host on Monday nights, and I'm with you till midnight tonight. We have some more reimaginations of the classics coming right your way. This is a DeBlonde's remix of Nina Simone's Tell Me More and More and Then Some, right here on the Jazz Odyssey, KUVL.

0: Sometimes the student musicians you hear on Kuvo's high school and collegiate performance series sound like professionals. 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

That was music from a producer with an ongoing evolution of musical genres, Coco Bryce, a Dutch junglist and drum and bass powerhouse who's been in the scene for over two decades, seen it all from the rise of breakbeat to now. And this track, Fine Feline, comes from his album Computer Love from 2013. It's a blend of lush melodies and liquid drum breaks, just the perfect vibe for that late, late night sound. Then just previous to that was the Parisian trio Espaz with an electronic sound that floats between ambient, house, and jazz. We heard the song We and the Sea, a nautical-themed song from a nautical-themed EP titled Tales of Dancing Waters. So the group's debut in 2024. Earlier in that set, we heard the jazz-infused house project by Talmont that is centered around organic instrumentation with groovy bass lines. We heard the song Evergreen, which features Nathan Hines on saxophone. And then at the top of the set was Dublon with his Verve reimagination of Nina Simone's Tell Me More and More and Then Some. Dublon knows how to make a groove, and he's going to be taking a stop in Denver this week at Lost Lake on Colfax this Friday the 25th. So rumor has it he's bringing a live band, so that's a show you definitely should have on your radar. Well, we're approaching the midnight hour, but I still got more music for you before I go. It's a pleasure being your host each and every Monday for the Jazz Odyssey, and in just 2 days, we'll be celebrating the centennial of John Coltrane. All day on Wednesday, expect some special curation across the day on Kuvo, and we got some cool articles coming out, and a few you can already read, like the Nightside host Andy O, who's been doing his column The Ozone all month long about the legacy of Train. 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So you can go to kuvo.org under the Shows tab and check out The Nightside. But I'm going to play a bit of Train here to close out the show in honor of the modal legend. I'll catch you back here same time, same place next week. So until then, be safe and remember to be kind to each other. All Day West, sign off the Odyssey. Peace and love.

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Sharronae Wade on vocals from Offering, the music of Gil Scott-Heron and Brian Jackson. There ain't no such thing as Superman. Isn't that the truth? You're with D. Alexander. More music coming up. This is Jazz.

Miss Vanessa Rubin, a beautiful recording, The Dream Is You. Vanessa Rubin sings Tad Dameron. We heard Whatever Possessed Me. And before that, we heard from Mr. Michael Orenstein from his recording on Origin Records, Aperture. And we heard his composition, Not Today. And we started things off with Tony Monaco and Four Brothers with the composition, Brothers. Let's continue with Harold Land from Westward Bound, with Carmel Jones and the Montgomery Brothers, Buddy and Monk Montgomery, with Hampton Hawes and Philly Joe Jones. Who Can I Turn To?

0: Thank you very much. Thank you. Thank you very kindly.
1: Recorded at the Penthouse, August 5th, 1965. With Harold Land, he was accompanied by John Houston on piano, Monk Montgomery bass, Philly Joe Jones on drums. Recorded at the Penthouse in Seattle, Washington. Thank you so much for joining me during this hour of music. Please stay with me. You're with D. Alexander, and this is Jazz.

Ben Sidran on piano, his son Leo Sidran on drums, and Billy Peterson on bass. We heard the title track from the recording, Swing State, and Swinging It Is. And before that, we heard from Miss Sheila Jordan from Portrait of Sheila, When the World Was Young, and this lady is still making music well into her 90s. I want to be like her when I grow up. I would love to sit next to her and have some of that rub off on me. Here's John Coltrane, But Not For Me.

That's Robert MacArthur out of Detroit from his recording Stranger in Town, Henry Mancini classic Dreamsville. Thank you for joining me. You're with D. Alexander. This is Jazz.

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Thank you for joining me during this hour of music. You're with D. Alexander, and we just heard Doug Kern from the Spirit of the New Land recording his composition, New Moon. And he's accompanied by George Harper on tenor, Charles Tolliver, flugelhorn, Garnett Brown, trombone, Earl McIntyre, tuba, Al Muzon on drums. I hope you are feeling well, happy, and with a smile on your face. Great music coming up just for you, classics as well as new music. So please stay with me. This is Jazz.

The voice of Samara Joy making a guest appearance on trumpeter Bruce Harris's recording, Sound View, drawing the inspiration from his hometown of the South Bronx, taking us on a musical journey reflective of his roots. And he has with him Sullivan Fortner on piano, David Wong on bass, and Aaron Kimmel on drums, with the composition Bird of Red and Gold. Right before that, we heard from Mr. George Freeman from his recording, Everybody Say Yeah. We heard the composition Low Funk featuring Tatsu Aoki on bass. Right before that, we heard from The Leaders. We heard the title track from the recording, Mudfoot, with Arthur Blythe on alto, Lester Bowie trumpet, Chico Freeman tenor, Kirk Lightsey piano, Cecil McBee bass, and Don Moyer on drums. Coming up is Alvin Queen and his trio, and he arrived on the scene in the 60s, quickly becoming known as the drummer for jazz icons such as Horace Silver, Randy and Michael Brecker, George Benson, and Tom Harrell, who's coming up later on in the hour. But he is best known as the longtime rhythmic anchor in the Oscar Peterson Trio. Here, let's take a listen to his own trio, Night Train to Copenhagen, and let's take a listen to Night Train.

That was Philly Joe Jones on the drums, along with Monk Montgomery bass, John Houston piano, and Mr. Harold Land on tenor. Recorded at the Penthouse in Seattle, Washington, August 5th, 1965. And you've heard it right here with me, D. Alexander, and this is Jazz.

Composer and harpist Brandi Younger from her recording Somewhere Different. We heard her composition Reclamation, in which she's putting the harp front and center in a modern jazz groove setting. With the horn section of Maurice Brown on trumpet, Chelsea Barat's tenor, and Anne Drummond on flute, providing the texture. And Miss Younger has a beautiful rhythmic touch and articulation. Right before that, we heard from composer and pianist Induduzo Makathini, the great South African musician. From the recording, In the Spirit of Intu, we heard Senze Nina. Started things off with Nina Simone. Black is the color of my true love's hair. Here's Arthur Prysock with the Count Basie Orchestra. I Worry About You.

As promised earlier, Tom Harrell on trumpet from his recording Paradise. We heard the composition Baroque Steps. Thank you for joining me. You're with D. Alexander, and this is Jazz.

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Music from guitarist John McLaughlin from an album titled John McLaughlin Electric Guitarist. That was New York on My Mind with violinist Jerry Goodman and Billy Cobham there on drums. It opens this hour of Jazz for us. I'm your host, John Hill.

Music from Japanese trumpeter and here cornetist Teramasa Hino. Teramasa Hino from an album titled Blues Struck. That was Romancero Gitano with John Scofield there on guitar. John Scofield considers Teramasa Hino a role model, having started playing with him in 1977 after doing a lot of fusion stuff. John Scofield says he was glad to join a band that played real jazz, as he put it. Bob Sheps on tenor saxophone. Bobby Watson was the alto saxophonist. We heard from Onaje Allen Gums there at the piano, with Victor Lewis on drums and Michael Formanak on bass, with Teramasa Hino from Blues Struck. And it was Joshua Redman ahead of that, a reunion of his 1994 acoustic band, Joshua Redman with a tune called Right Back Round Again from the album Round Again. Saxophonist Joshua Redman with pianist Brad Meldow, bassist Christian McBride, and drummer Brian Blade. We're listening to jazz. I'm John Hill. Music here from Duke Ellington in recital at the Whitney Museum of Art in New York in 1972. An album simply titled Duke Ellington Live at the Whitney, with Joe Benjamin on bass and Rufus Jones on drums. Amore, amore.

It's a tune called Three at Last from the Three Heath Brothers. That is Jimmy Heath on tenor saxophone, Percy Heath on bass, and Albert Tootie Heath on drums. Comes from an album titled Jazz Family. Preceded by vocalist Giacomo Gates. The album is called Miles Tones. He sings the music of Miles Davis on the album. And the song we heard was Four, with Vincent Ector on drums and Lonnie Plaxico on bass. And we began that set with the Concord Jazz Guitar Collective. They are guitarists Howard Alden, Jimmy Bruno, and Frank Vignola, doing a tune called Bittersweet to start the set. We're listening to jazz

Grace Nash from the album Illuminations. We heard Angelina, and we began that set with music from the album Color and Light, jazz sketches on Stephen Sondheim compositions, the Holly Cole Trio giving us Children and Art, Oscar Castroneves there on guitar. I'm John Hill. Thanks for joining me. I'll see you later. From the album Ascension, music from the Black Art Jazz Collective, the tune, No Words Needed.

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Pianist Leslie Pinchuk with Hopperesque from You Eat My Food, Drink My Wine, Steal My Girl. Opening this jazz hour, I'm your host, John Hill.

That's saxophonist Stanley Turrentine. Stanley from his album called Salt Song, a Freddie Hubbard tune titled Gibraltar, as in the Rock of Gibraltar. Stanley, along with Ron Carter on bass, Billy Cobham was the drummer, Ayrton Moreira doing percussion, Yumir Deodato arranged that tune with Richard T. at the piano and Eric Gale on guitar. Stanley Turrentine from Salt Song, preceded by guitarist Lee Ritenour from an album called Westbound, a tribute to the great guitarist Wes Montgomery. It was a Wes tune called Boss City from Lee, and we heard the man himself with a classic tune called Bumpin' on Sunset from Wes Montgomery to open the set. I'm John Hill, and we're listening to jazz.

Pianist Eric Reed from an album called For Such a Time as This. The tune was called The Break, with Kevin Canner on drums and bassist Alex Bonham. Preceded by the New York Voices, along with the Bob Mincer Big Band, from an album called Meeting of the Minds. The song Speak Low, with solos from saxophonist Bob Shepard and trombonist Jay Ashby. And we began that set with saxophonist Alexa Tarantino, her album called Clarity. And that was a tune written by Horace Silver called Gregory Is Here. Stephen Fifke on piano, the bassist was Joe Martin, and the drummer Rudy Royston, with Alexa Tarantino. I'm John Hill. We're listening to jazz.

That's music from saxophonist Wayne Shorter from his album called High Life, the song At the Fair. Wayne Shorter, circa 1995. With Rachel Z on keys, the guitarist is David Gilmore, the bassist Marcus Miller. We heard Lenny Castro and Ayrto Moreira on percussion with drummer Will Calhoun. Just a note, if you missed something or want more information about anything you hear during the hour, there are plenty.

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There is a tune from saxophonist Ken Fowser. It's called Standing Tall. It is also the title cut of the album from which it comes. Ken Fowser on tenor sax there, joined by people who not only have played with various other groups, but have led groups of their own. Josh Bruneau on trumpet, Rick Germanson piano, Paul Gill on bass, and Jason Tiemann on drums. That gets us started for another hour of the great American music we call jazz. Hello there, Dave Schwann with you. A pleasure to have you aboard, and we hope you can stay with us for a lot of great music. We hope things are going well for you and yours. Tell your friends where the great music is, too. It is right here. Trombonist Matt Haviland up next from his album Something to Say, and music of Freddie Hubbard, Arietas.

The music is by Freddie Hubbard, Arietis, and it comes from the album Something to Say from trombonist Matt Haviland. And we heard Matt there out front on trombone, Vincent Herring on alto, along with Mark Gross on tenor sax, David Kokoski piano, Ugana Okegwo bass, and Jonathan Blake on drums. You're listening to Jazz with Dave Juan and the Christian McBride Big Band. This is from his debut big band album called The Good Feeling. And Christian's tune, Brother Mister.

Brother Mister, the music by Christian McBride, and we heard Christian's big band from their album The Good Feeling. Christian leading the band out front on bass, also soloing on sax, Steve Wilson, and Nicholas Payton on trumpet. Christian McBride, of course, one of the outstanding, really all-around musicians, a tremendous player, and a tremendous composer in many different genres. Another outstanding bassist and band leader, Dave Holland. Here's something from his album, What Goes Around, his tune called Blues for CM.

the Dave Holland Big Band, and Dave's composition Blues for CM. I am assuming that the CM stands for Charles Mingus, the great bassist, and I would imagine Dave very much admires Charles Mingus. That comes from the album called What Goes Around. We heard Steve Nelson soloing on Vibes, Antonio Hart, wow, given it all he's got there on sax, and Dave Holland, of course, on bass. You're listening to Jazz with Dave Schwann. Thank you so much for joining us, and please stay with us for a lot of great music ahead.

Xavier Davis with The Unfreeway. More big band music, this time from Ben Patterson, Ben's Jazz Orchestra, from their recording Mad Scientist Music. Here is the opening cut. We're back, baby.

We're back, baby. That opens up the album Mad Scientist Music. The tune called We're Back, Baby, from the Ben Patterson Jazz Orchestra. And soloing on guitar, Sean Purcell. Soloing on trumpet, Luke Brandon. You're listening to Jazz with Dave Schwann and the Jeff Hamilton Trio. Jeff, of course, is the terrific drummer who played with, boy, Oscar Peterson and Ray Brown and has carried over that influence into his own trio, as you will hear. Tamir Hendelman is the pianist. John Hamar here is on bass. This is from their album Catch Me If You Can. Here is Make Me Rainbows.

Beautiful stuff there from Paul Desmond on alto, Jim Hall on guitar, Gene Cherico bass, Connie Kay drums. Nancy, the name of the tune from the album Take 10. And before that, Jeff Hamilton and his trio from their album Catch Me If You Can with Make Me Rainbows. Jeff, of course, on drums, Tamir Hendelman on piano, and John Hamar on bass. Here's pianist Dave Hansen and his quartet.

Pianist Dave Hansen and his tune Cross Steps, based on and influenced by Seven Steps to Heaven, comes from his album Blues Sky, recorded at Dazzle in Denver. Along with Dave on piano, we heard Mark Simon on bass and Paul Romaine on drums. We thank you so much for joining us this hour and hope you enjoyed all the great American music we call jazz. Dave Schwann finishing up with trumpeter Irv Grossman from his album Sound Advice and

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Some classic John Coltrane to start the hour from the classic album Giant Steps and Cousin Mary. John Coltrane tenor, Tommy Flanagan piano, Paul Chambers bass, and Art Taylor on drums. Greetings, salutations, and all best wishes. And thanks, by the way. Thank you for your support of the great American music we call jazz. Dave Schwann here. A pleasure, as always, to have you aboard. And we have bassist Rodney Jordan and his quintet up next from their album Memphis Blue. This is a tribute to the great drummer Art Blakey. The tune is called The Art of Blakey.

0: Ted Nash and his quintet, live at Dizzy's Club Coca-Cola at Jazz at Lincoln Center in New York. In March of 2017, Ted's tune called Organized Crime. It opens up the CD just called the Ted Nash Quintet, live at Dizzy's Club Coca-Cola. Ted there on alto, Warren Wolf on vibes, Gary Versace piano, Rufus Reed, the bassist, and Matt Wilson.
1: Bassist Rodney Jordan and his quintet. And Rodney's tune called The Art of Blakey. Of course, a salute to the great drummer and band leader Art Blakey. And if you're going to write a tune to salute Art Blakey, you have to feature the drummer in your own group, and they certainly do there. Quentin E. Baxter there on drums. Rodney Jordan, the bassist and leader of the group. Louis Erivo on piano. Melvin Jones on trumpet. And Mark Sturbank on saxophone. This comes from their album called Memphis Blue. Dave Schwann here. You're listening to the great American music we call jazz. And pianist Ben Markley up next from his album called Tell the Truth. Here's one of the tunes written by Ben on the album. It's called It's Spoken, Spokane.

Ben Markley and his quintet with Ben's tune called It's Spoken, Spokane, as in Spokane, Washington, of course. Ben on piano, Steve Kowalczyk guitar, Will Swindler on alto sax, Rodney Whitaker, the bassist there, and Kyle Swan on drums. That's from Ben's album called Tell the Truth. That is exactly what we do here. We tell the truth through jazz, the great American music we call jazz. Dave Schwann here, truthfully thanking you for joining us. And here is veteran tenor saxophonist Scott Hamilton.

There's a tune that was in the jazz repertoire for a long time, really in the 1960s, then it kind of faded. It's great to hear it once again, especially in this beautiful rendition by Scott Hamilton on tenor. It's from his album Looking Back. Scott celebrating his 70th birthday landmark on this album, along with Jan Lundgren on piano, Hans Beckenroth on bass, and Christian Leth on drums. I've grown accustomed to her face. The music, by the way, by Lerner and Lowe for the musical My Fair Lady. You're listening to Jazz with Dave Schwann. Thank you so much for joining us, and please stay with us for a lot of great music ahead.

Sir Roland Hanna and Isfahan. Let's go to the Village Vanguard in New York and go back in time. Boy, to have been there on June 25th, 1961, to hear Bill Evans and his trio. So glad that Riverside Records showed up to record the sets there with Bill on piano, Scott LaFaro on bass, Paul Mosgian on drums, producing two classic, eternally beautiful albums. Here is one of them, the Bill Evans Trio from the album Sunday at the Village Vanguard, and a tune by Scott LaFaro, Gloria's Step.

Sounds just as good as the day it was recorded, June 25th, 1961. How about it? Bill Evans and Gloria's Step, the opening cut from the album Sunday at the Village Vanguard. The tune written by the bassist, Scott LaFaro there on bass, Paul Mochian on drums, and the one and only Bill Evans on piano. You're listening to Jazz with Dave Schwann. As mentioned, Bill and the trio there recorded at the Village Vanguard in 1961. This recording was done in 1996 at another club in New York City, the Iridium. The master pianist Kenny Barron here, and master bassist Charlie Hayden. This is from a beautiful recording called Night in the City, and their version of a tune called For Heaven's Sake.

Two masterful players at work there. Charlie Hayden on bass, Kenny Barron on piano, from an album called Night and the City. Certainly sounds like it was a great night, a September night in 1996 at the Iridium in New York City. Charlie Hayden and Kenny Barron and their masterful version of For Heaven's Sake. I've always been a big fan of live recordings. Here's one more for you. The Ray Brown Trio in 1988, recorded in Tokyo from the album Bam Bam Bam. Here is Rio.

Recorded in Tokyo in 1988, the Ray Brown Trio with Rio. I sure do miss hearing this trio live, and obviously the audience in Tokyo certainly enjoyed them. Ray Brown on bass, Gene Harris on piano, Jeff Hamilton on drums, and a tune by Victor Feldman called Rio. And before that, two masterful musicians, Charlie Hayden on bass, Kenny Barron on piano, from the album Night in the City. And for heaven's sake. We thank you so much for joining us this hour and hope you enjoyed all the great American music we call jazz. Dave Schwann finishing up with the Reed Hoysen Project and the title cut to their album In Your Dreams.

Mulgrew Miller with Leilani's Leap from his album Hand in Hand. Along with Mulgrew on piano, Kenny Garrett on sax, with Steve Nelson on vibes, Christian McBride bass, Louis Nash drums. You're listening to Jazz with Dave Schwann. Hello there, how you doing? We hope things are going well for you and yours, and we hope the music makes things even better. Dave Hansen is up next on piano with his quartet from their album Blues Sky, and a tune called Two Masters.

Dave Hansen on piano with his tune Two Masters, and Dave joined by his friends Will Swindler on sax, Mark Simon on bass, Paul Romain on drums. The tune comes from the album Blues Sky, and the title of the tune, Two Masters, refers to two people who were indeed two masters, Bill Evans and Chick Corea. Dave's salute to those two great players on his album, Blues Sky. It's a good album from Dave and his friends. Not only recorded in studio, but also a couple of cuts on the album recorded at Dazzle Denver, the jazz club in Denver. You're listening to Jazz with Dave Schwann. And up next, the Ben Patterson Orchestra. This is from their album, Mad Scientist Music. Ben wrote all the tunes on this album, including this one, which has a little Basie influence, Count Basie influence to it. At least it seems so to me. Here's the tune called The Mix-Up.

The Mix-Up, tuned by Ben Patterson, and we heard Ben's orchestra, the Ben Patterson Jazz Orchestra, from their album Mad Scientist Music. As we mentioned, kind of a Count Basie-like feel to it, with some dissonance and a little contemporary harmony there also. And five people soloing: Kevin Surovich on trombone, Alec Aldred and Luke Brandon trumpets, Ted Baker and Xavier Perez on tenor. The Mix-Up from the Ben Patterson Jazz Orchestra. You're listening to Jazz with Dave Schwann and Joe Sirian, drummer Joe Sirian, with his Motor City Jazz Octet up next, with a tune first recorded in the 1970s by a group called the Stylistics, from a talented writing team, Tom Bell and Linda Creed, who wrote a number of songs for the Stylistics and other people. This tune not only became a popular hit, but has been done by a number of jazz people through the years. And this is a very good arrangement featuring Kenny Washington on vocals and Joe Locke on vibes. Joe Sirian and the Motor City Jazz Octet from their album Secret Message, and People Make the World Go Round.

People make the world go round. They do indeed. That version from Joe Syrian and the Motor City Jazz Octet from their album Secret Message. Kenny Washington out front on vocals there, reminding me very much of Russell Tompkins Jr. in the original version done by the Stylistics in the 1970s. Also soloing, Joe Locke on vibes, and our apologies. We forgot to mention an additional person soloing on percussion before we played the tune. It was Luiso Quintero joining this group. Joe Syrian, the Motor City Jazz Octet, and People Make the World Go Round. You're listening to Jazz with Dave Schwann. We are delighted to have you with us, and we hope you can stay with us for a lot of great music ahead. Coming up in a few moments, another tune that was made famous by the Stylistics, this time done by Monty Alexander and his trio from their unforgettable concert in 1976 at the Montreux Jazz Festival. We hope you can stay tuned for that. Here is something very brief from Pat Metheny and Friends.

from the album Quartet. Pat Metheny on guitar, Lyle Mays piano, Steve Rodby bass, Paul Wertico drums, and a tune called Glacier. John Beasley and his Monkestra are up next, and a tune that for many, many years was always attributed to Charlie Parker, but nowadays it's thought that Miles Davis at least had a hand in it, if he didn't write the tune entirely. Donna Lee.

Donna Lee, done by John Beasley and his Monkestra. The tune, as we mentioned, for decades has been attributed to Charlie Parker, but now it's thought that Miles Davis and Charlie Parker at least collaborated on the tune, or Miles may have written the tune completely. At any rate, it's terrific music and a brilliant arrangement by John Beasley there. Adam Schrader soloing on baritone sax, Bob Shepard soloing on flute. That comes from the album Monkestra Plays John Beasley. You're listening to Jazz with Dave Schwann. And earlier in the hour, we heard a tune called People Make the World Go Round from Joe Sirian and his Motor City Jazz Octet. The tune originally made famous by a group called the Stylistics in the 1970s. It was written by Tom Bell and Linda Creed, who wrote many good tunes for the Stylistics, among other people. Here's another tune that the Stylistics did, and coming from Tom Bell and Linda Creed, done here by the Monty Alexander Trio. This is from that legendary concert at the Montreux Jazz Festival in July of 1976. This was issued on the 30th anniversary edition of the album on the MPS label. Monty Alexander here on piano, John Clayton on bass, Jeff Hamilton on drums, with You Make Me Feel Brand New.

Monty Alexander from 1976, July 10th of that year, at the Montreux Jazz Festival with You Make Me Feel Brand New. That's a bonus cut on the 30th anniversary edition of the album Montreux Alexander. Monty on piano, John Clayton on bass, Jeff Hamilton on drums. This is the same album that has absolutely stunning renditions of Ahmad Jamal's Night Mist Blues, Duke Ellington's Satin Doll, and the Battle Hymn of the Republic. If you don't have this album, I highly, highly recommend it. You're listening to Jazz with Dave Schwann and David Amram's Quartet.

0: The latest from trumpeter Brian Lynch, the album Torchbearers came out earlier this year. The tune Kyle's Dilemma featuring the alto sax of Charles McPherson. Brian Lynch from the album Torchbearers on Kuvo Jazz. 7:11 on this Tuesday, September 22nd, 2026. I'm Steve Chavis with Abby Clark. Hope you enjoyed summer, because fall's here about 6 o'clock tonight. Oh, well, there we go. We are checking in on the commute with no major delays. It looks like an issue at I-70 eastbound at I-225 with backups to the I-270 interchange. About a 30-minute delay, slow going east on I-70 as the four left lanes are blocked right at the I-225 interchange. We are looking at a high today of 82. With a slight chance of showers and thunderstorms after 3 p.m. So, yeah, warming up a bit. 80 on Wednesday as well. Showers returning on Wednesday night into Thursday. Right now in Denver, 55, and Breckenridge, 40.
1: Thanks so much for starting off your Tuesday morning with us. We appreciate you so, so much. On the show today, we've got a My Back Pages for Marlena Shaw. We're also going to note the birthday of Doug Beavers musically here on the show. Then on Live and Local, I'm so excited to share this. We're going to dig into our recent conversation with keyboard legend Brian Jackson, y'all. Mm-hmm. Great, great project, revisiting the music that he co-wrote with Gil Scott-Heron, and it's called Now More Than Ever. So we're going to dive into that next hour. Plus, we got Abby's pick too, and our studio line is there for you always to text or call 303-291-0666. It reaches us right here in the studio, and we truly love to hear from you. You can also check out our Facebook, Instagram, YouTube, and our website, KUVO.org.
0: The latest from pianist Joey Alexander is called Celestial Keeper. He covers a couple of standards and some of his own music as well. This one from the standard set, and it's Stella by Starlight. It's Joey Alexander at the piano on Kuvo Jazz.

0: A great big band version of Ornithology from the Brad Good Polytonal Big Band. Their album of last year called The Snake Charmer and Ornithology. On Kuvo Jazz, Joey Alexander before that from his album Celestial Keeper. Guess who's in town tonight? Joey Alexander at Dazzle. The first show, limited availability, more tickets for the late show. But Joey, now of age, he can stay up late and go to the club if he wants to.
1: Yeah, he's in trio format with Tyson Jackson at the drums and Daniel Winchell at the bass. Man, so,
0: Rumble, young men, rumble. That's what I'm saying. It's Kuvo Jazz. We're at 724 and a half. I'm Steve with Abby. It's the morning set on KUVO.
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0: I'm busy pulling together notes on one of my favorite vocalists, Marlena Shaw.
1: Oh, man.
0: Born on this date in 1942.
1: She's a queen.
0: Yeah, well, we'll find out why a little bit. Mm-hmm. Coming up on the morning set. That's my back pages coming up. It's 7:26. Let's get to this. The title track from Stan Getz, Captain Marvel, on KUVO.

0: and the voice of Marlena Shaw, talk about attitude. That one was actually on her 1969 album, her second, called The Spice of Life, on Cadet Records.
1: Totally, like, tapping into what was going on at the time, the sounds of the late 60s.
0: Yeah, but according to my notes here, it didn't become... It sort of resurfaced in 2004 and went gold, or maybe it just finally...
1: Oh.
0: Maybe it just finally got there. Marlena Shaw, born Marlena Burgess, on this date, September 22nd in 1939, in New Rochelle, New York, introduced to music by her uncle Jimmy Burgess, who was a jazz trumpet player, performed at Harlem's Apollo Theater with Uncle Jimmy, got a great reception. Mom says, oh no, you're not going on the road. You are not going on the road with Uncle Jimmy.
1: Marlena.
0: So she ended up going to school.
1: Actually, it was cool to see. I'm an upstate New York girly.
0: Okay.
1: And one of the SUNY schools up there, the State University of New York schools, is Potsdam. They have this great music school within it called the Crane School of Music, and that's where she studied.
0: By 1963, she was working around New England with the Howard McGee Trio, and in the mid-60s, she's performing in the Catskills.
1: There you go.
0: Okay, and Playboy clubs around the country and other New York area clubs. And in 1966, she recorded a vocal version of Mercy, Mercy, Mercy for the Chicago label Cadet. And that did really well for this new voice on the scene. I don't think I ever saw Marlena Shaw, but boy, did she strike me with her verve, her attitude.
1: Yeah.
0: She brought a lot of spirit, a lot of spunk.
1: Spunk, that's what I was thinking. She's so iconic, and she crossed genres too. I feel like she was in the soul, she was in the jazz world, a little bit, you know, in pop as well.
0: Yeah,
1: she was very versatile.
0: She was touching on it. You'll hear a little bit of that. Oh, by the way, she joined the Ancestors in 2024, and we remember that one. I think Carlos was telling some story about her visiting KUVO, and it's just like, whoa.
1: Yeah, that's got to be insane. And it's crazy that that song resurfaced in 2004. In fact, that song and Women of the Ghetto on the same album, among hip-hop producers and DJs' favorites for samples.
0: That may have done it. That may have done it. Well, if you know, you know, and you're listening to Kuvo, so now you know. Let's check this out from an album that has a lot of standards, but boy, did she do them her way. The album called Is It Love, live at Vine Street in Hollywood. And she based herself in L.A. there, doing a lot of live shows just around town. Her version of Them, Their Eyes has a nice intro. We remember Marlena Shaw this morning on KUVO's Morning Set.
2: If you're celebrating something, may I say many happy returns? Otherwise, if you're just here with us celebrating, which it is something to celebrate, just being together, huh? And being able to understand what we're talking about. Here's to your health. I mean, that's a feat within itself.

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0: They could have gone on like that for as long as they wanted, and we'd have been right there with them. Oh, wait, it was the last song on the album.
1: No!
0: So they had to fade it down at 5:34. It is John Coltrane with the saxophone of Duke Ellington, rather, with the saxophone of John Coltrane, playing soprano sax on that one with Elvin Jones and Jimmy Garrison at drums and bass. Intimate session, recorded in 62, released in early 63. Duke Ellington and John Coltrane. Don't own that one. Might want to go back and dig into that one and add that to the collection. So,
1: in terms of his saxophone, I know he played soprano and alto. He shifted
0: Tenor.
1: Oh, excuse me, tenor. Excuse me. He shifted to the tenor later.
0: No,
1: was it always back and forth?
0: It was primarily tenor, and then he brought out that soprano for projects like this. And,
1: oh, okay, okay.
0: And you know, My Favorite Things blew up with him at the soprano. John Coltrane, his the centenary anniversary of his birth is tomorrow. So there's just too much.
1: I know. You could do like a whole week.
0: Or a whole format.
1: Just all Coltrane in the playlist, though. Like
0: All the time.
1: All the time.
0: 24/7, 365.
1: Yeah.
0: And then cycle through it again. And that would be fine.
1: Yeah.
0: Sign me up. I'm good with that one. We're going to figure it out, and you'll enjoy the show tomorrow, as I hope you enjoy the show today. 7:50, 10 before 8. We've got issues on I-270, slowing traffic eastbound. The left lane closed between Brighton and Commerce City right there, about mile point 2. Left lane closed due to a crash there. Then on I-70 eastbound, there's still that backup on I-70 eastbound due to the major four-lane closure there at I-225. Good slow and go, really slow eastbound on I-70 all the way back to, looks like, Quebec or before. Slow going there. That's the worst of it around. Well, it's pretty busy coming out of the tech center, too. Do you have to go somewhere? Do you have to get in that car? It's one of those days. Like, yeah, I got to do it. I got to be there. And you can do things in person that you can't do virtually.
1: Very true.
0: And I know the jazz people know that. 82 the high today. Slight chance of storms after 3. We're going to hit 80 tomorrow as well. Then in the 70s. And looks like rain in the forecast for Thursday. 55 in Denver. 42 in Breckenridge.
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1: That's it. You're listening to KUVO Jazz, and it's the morning set. We appreciate you hanging out with us here. And we've got lots of great stuff in the playlist. We're looking at Alive and Local coming up between Brian Jackson and The Morning Set. What? Yeah. Him and his group have reimagined, evolutionized the catalog of Gil Scott-Heron and Brian Jackson. It's incredible.
0: Yeah, it's a special project. Complete reimagination of some of the songs that you thought you knew for a whole new generation, and it holds up. So you want to stick around and hear from, what's his name?
1: Mr. Brian Jackson.
0: The piano guy, Brian Jackson.
1: Yeah, it's going to be great. We've got also the birthday salute to Doug Beavers in the show and Abby's pick, digging into the Coltrane catalog as we look ahead to his incredible centenary tomorrow. Our studio line is open for your texts or calls at 303-291-0666. Thank you so much for stopping in and saying hi.
0: Your three-minute reality check from National Public Radio coming up at the top of the hour, about 7 minutes away. The latest from Donald Vega. I mean, he was in the studio just in May putting this together, but he's been working on this music, I'm sure, for some time. It's all composed and arranged by pianist Donald Vega. The album called Play It Forward, the song Into the Unknown on KUVO.

0: You just thought he'd end it just like that? Really? Is that
1: That's enough.
0: Is that the idea? All right. That's enough.
1: That's all we need.
0: That's all you get.
1: Mr. Miles Davis said so.
0: Okay, fine. Be that way. We are listening to Miles Davis at trumpet, George Coleman at tenor sax, Herbie Hancock, Ron Carter, and Tony Williams at piano, bass, and drums. The album Seven Steps to Heaven, and from 1963, it sounds as good today as it did then. Mm-hmm. Don't we think? We jazz people. Welcome. It's the morning set on Kuvo Jazz, 10 past 8 on this Tuesday morning, September 22nd, 2026. I'm Steve Chavis with Abby Clark, and it's just one of those commutes. We've got issue on I-270 eastbound, right around Vasquez. Slow going all the way from I-76. Slow all morning on eastbound I-70. The earlier issue was at I-225. And that means backups all the way up to the Northfield, Quebec. Wait a minute. It's slow starting at Colorado Boulevard. We're looking at delays of what could be an hour eastbound on I-70. Okay. It's going to be okay. There's another
1: deep breaths.
0: There's another route.
1: Oh, Steve.
0: You're getting off of eastbound I-70. And you're going to get on either Smith Road, or you're going to really slow poke it on Colfax, or
1: what's,
0: you know,
1: better?
0: Martin Luther King. I'm off of Colorado.
1: You're off of Colorado,
0: and I'm getting on Martin Luther King.
1: I'm
0: taking it as far east as I can go.
1: I'm out.
0: Smith Road, maybe that'll get me up to, you know, closer. You know, then you're off. Then you're going to get over to Colfax and get on 225 if that's the way you got to go. If you got to get to the airport. Deep breath.
1: There's just one way there.
0: Heavy sigh. That's right. You gotta stick through it. But they're working hard. The crews are amazing to get those things cleared up if they can.
1: Absolutely.
0: Get them cleaned up safely. High today, 82. We're looking at 80 tomorrow. Slight chance of an afternoon shower. Rain returning on Wednesday night, Thursday. 70s Thursday and Friday. Right now in Denver, 56. And Breckenridge, 43.
1: Well, we've got a treat for you on the morning show. We're going to dig into our recent chat with keyboard legend Brian Jackson, who is just fresh off of a trip to Paris.
2: I was in Paris a couple of days ago, and a couple of my buddies from the Midnight Band came to visit. Danny Bowens,
0: yeah,
2: and Bob Adams,
0: yeah,
2: and Charlie Saunders, the original. I call them the OG OGs. And I was able to present them to the audience. And that was one of my greatest honors, to be able to, give them some flowers in front of a really big crowd. Yeah, I mean, it was just a really moving experience for me. And we hadn't seen each other. All of us hadn't really played together in 50 years.
1: That must have been amazing.
0: Whoa.
1: I remember seeing those reels on Instagram, mm-hmm. and the energy in the room,
0: yeah.
1: was...
0: Imagine that.
1: I know.
0: We got an extended discussion with Brian Jackson and his new record called Now More Than Ever. We'll tell you about it. It's coming up.
1: Yeah, about 15, 20 minutes.
0: Whenever you say.
1: Whenever I say.
0: She's running the button, so.
1: I got you, I promise, this hour. We've got Abby's pick later on, and in the show today, we'll salute the great Doug Beavers on his birthday. Our studio line is open. Text or call us anytime, 303-291-0666, and you can make sure to give us a look on Facebook, Instagram, YouTube, and our website, kuvo.org.
0: Trumpeter Charles Tolliver had his first album as a leader recorded in 1968. So who's he going to get on it? I mean, Herbie Hancock, who he played with just not too long before that. And his bassist, Ron Carter, why not?
1: Why not?
0: And then his friends, Joe Chambers and Gary Bartz, they've known each other since they were teenagers. Now, Charles Tolliver has a chance to redo the record that he did in 1968. So we got the tapes. He's remixed and remastered everything. It's almost like brand new, and it sounds great. We're going with the track that was really one of his most popular. Charles Tolliver from the album Right Now and Then. It's Paper Man on KUVO.

0: Everybody got in on that one. It's Spencer's Wifeful Trio with Bobby Weens doing the brushwork and cymbal work there, and Seth Lewis on the bass solo. Their 2025 album, Get In Line, and the tune Secret Sauce, the Spencer's Wifeful Trio. On Kuvo Jazz 826, we have a couple of notes for the birthday celebrant for today. Trombonist Doug Beavers, that's coming up on the morning set.
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0: 827 at Kuvo. I'm Steve with Abby, and we shout out birthday celebrant Doug Beavers, the trombonist and the arranger. Here's his story. According to his bio, he's in the car driving to start school on an electrical engineering scholarship, and he hears John Coltrane's Crescent album, turns the car around, and music is his destiny.
5: Huh.
0: He ended up migrating to New York City, earning a master's in composition from the Manhattan School of Music. And then Eddie Palmieri picks him to transcribe and arrange the La Perfecta Band music.
5: Crazy.
0: So, Doug Beavers, what a turnaround. Literally. Literally.
5: That was definitely 180.
0: Right? This track, and happy 50th birthday. Rumble, young man. From the album Art of the Arrangement, it's Doug Beavers with Daphnis Prieto at piano. Take it to the ozone. Happy birthday, Doug Beavers from Kuvo Jazz.

0: Our guest is Brian Jackson.
1: People would say to us, you know, you guys are preaching to the choir. And we said, that's all right. Because those people who do see often feel like they're, people make them feel like they're from another planet. And part of what we do, or hope to do at least, is say, you see that? We see it too. You're not alone. Let's get together and do something about it. You know, let's at least, can we just agree on what we see? And then maybe we can, you know, begin to talk about what we do about it, how we respond.
2: Is that jazz? Whose world is this? Listen.
3: We've been spinning your new record Now More Than Ever and have been loving diving into that. It feels like so much love went into it and so many great players you've brought on as well.
1: Hey, come on. I mean, Black Thought, Jay Ivey, Raheem Devon, Moody Man, Lisa Fisher, for goodness sake, Josh Milan. I know I'm always forgetting somebody, Rich Medina, because there are just so many people. Rahsaan Patterson. I mean, the list just goes on. And every one of them is someone who I had probably would have always wanted to, would have wanted to work with.
2: Junk

0: looking at your career, I mean, over time, going all the way back, you have really expressed your genius through collaboration. Somebody who can pick the right partners along the way, as you have, we say, this guy has it figured out. There are a lot of opportunities out there, but your genius is really in collaboration, and you really get to express it on this new record.
1: You know, nobody creates in a vacuum. And I'm inspired by the ideas of others and by the vision of others. Without those things, past, present, I wouldn't be doing what I'm doing now. So, you know, I'm inspired by others, you know, and their ideas.
2: That juxtaposition, really, I could feel it in the bottle, and you made an entire dance track with this record. Thoughts on that, on music that makes you groove, but also makes you think?
1: I sometimes think to myself, how ironic is it that, you know, a song that is nothing if it's not about pain, when the bottle comes on, that's all, I think of that all the time. I think of that because the bottle will come on, the first thing people will go is, yeah, that's my jam, woo! And they start, you know, and they start partying. But then when you think about it, everything that I was trying to do personally as a musician focused around getting people to move. I mean, it's well known that if you move, your brain works better. And the other thing is that moving music and funky music and dance music has always been used to sell things. And at some point, I took a step back and I looked at this and I said, these commercials, they're selling burgers with our music, with funky music, with music that gets you moving. Why can't we do the same thing and sell progressive thought, you know, revolutionary thought? Why can't we do that? And so that kind of became a, you know, a passion for me. Then I really began to study more about the workings of, you know, funk music and dance music. And of course, I also liked it myself. So, you know, that didn't hurt.

0: Abby, this is Brian Jackson as Griot, right?
1: The teachings
2: that come, it feels like it comes through in everything that you do, and I'm so inspired by that.
1: Well, you know, the thing is that when Gil and I started writing lyrics, there was one thing that we realized. We weren't going to be able to write songs in a straight line. We weren't going to be able to write another love song, because there were plenty of those. When we sat down to write, we wrote about things that were happening around us, things that we could foresee or foretell, or there were songs of healing and unity and bringing, you know, and convocation. So once we realized that we couldn't do anything else but that, we began to see in African history that there were people who did that. In West African, particularly in West African culture, and they were called griots. And so from that, we felt that maybe it was our calling through the ancestors to take on that tradition of griots, who were like the news anchors of the community at that time, you know, except with song and dance, you know, and rhythm. It just felt like a natural fit for us. And we began to think of ourselves not as griots, but as followers of the tradition. How does it relate to what we do, what happens currently? I mean, there are still some poets. There are still many poets, in fact, who carry that tradition, whether it's verbally, it can be musically, it can be through dance. We can't help it. we're descendants of African people, and it runs through us. And even if we were to try to distill it or to hide it, it always comes through.
0: Man, a high point for me.
2: I mean, hanging out with Brian. Your record. And that kind of kicked off the whole conversation.
0: Yeah, yeah. Brian Jackson, busy as ever. And this new release, I think it's a fresh introduction of this music to a whole new generation.
2: Exactly.
0: With the masters at work behind it and their sort of DJ dance experience, it really cuts through in a whole different way.
2: And the title says it all, Now More Than Ever. It was exciting to dive into each of the songs. In fact, stick around. Next hour, we get a deep dive into one of the most iconic songs from their time together, The Revolution Will Not Be Televised, and how they've really evolved it for now.
0: Well, Jazz Odyssey's been playing this record for a lot, and the rest of us are catching on. Let's go with this one. It's the title track from... No, it's not the title track. It's Your World. From the album Now More Than Ever, Brian Jackson and friends on this one. I think Raheem Devon and Jay Ivey on this production as well. It's Your World from Brian Jackson on Kuvo.

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4: Abby, before you get to what's coming up, I wanted to mention a couple of things on our commute this morning. Still very heavy traffic eastbound on I-70 and earlier issue on I-70 eastbound at I-225 has now blocked just the two left lanes, but we have backups almost to the Dahlia-Holly-Monaco exit. I-270 busy in both directions until you get to Vasquez, then it opens up. We've got heavy traffic coming out of the Tech Center and headed south on I-25 and Highway 6 right at about Sheridan. There's a right lane crash there. Is that enough?
5: No.
4: Sunny and 82 today, 80 tomorrow, rain returning Wednesday night, Thursday.
5: All right, get safe. Be safe where you're getting to. Thank you for keeping us on the dial and taking us along with you. We've got part two of our chat with Brian Jackson, the great keyboardist, composer, flutist that worked alongside Gil Scott-Heron for so many years. We're going to dive into one of the most iconic songs from their time creating together. Mm. We've also got Abby's pick, honoring Coltrane, and how so many different artists revisit his catalog, and this one might surprise you. Our studio line is always open. Text or call us at 303-291-0666, and you can always we invite you to check out our Facebook, Instagram, and YouTube, as well as our website, kuvo.org.
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0: McCoy Tyner recorded that in 63. It wasn't released until 69. But that version of Autumn Leaves showed up on a 7-inch, 4-song, 33 and a third disc. And they issued some of those. I've got a couple from way back. Not a lot. You didn't see a lot of those, but they were trying a different. And so it gives you like 4 songs. It's like an EP.
1: Yeah.
0: 7-inch.
1: Some EP. Good ones.
0: Yeah.
1: I love the way he ended that. And there's some jazz artists that are like great finishers.
0: Huh.
1: I wonder.
0: Okay. That's great. You know, I like count-offs, the way they get into a song.
1: That's true.
0: And then the way they finish is a whole other thing. Like, we're watching the clock. They can end a song well,
1: like
0: right away or in 15 seconds or 20 seconds.
1: Exactly.
0: A big rap, a big finish.
1: So cool.
0: McCoy Tyner's Autumn Leaves, because the autumnal equinox occurs this evening at 6:05 p.m.
1: Yes.
0: Mountain Time.
1: Here we go, fall.
0: It must be your favorite season.
1: It is, and okay. It's short here, yeah, so I cherish it.
0: Well, let's see what's happening this morning on the roads. It has been the tale of eastbound I-70. The issue up at I-225 has been cleared, so traffic is improving there on that side of I-70, but right when you get to Pecos, another issue, a crash with the two left lanes blocked, and it looks like we've got backups to, Harlan? Southbound I-25, a stall blocking the two right lanes at 58th, so that's slow all the way through the cluster and back up toward 84th. Ah, one of those mornings. 82 the high today, sun shining bright. That'll help you out with some vitamin D. Slight chance of storms later this afternoon or tonight. 80 tomorrow, then rain expected on Wednesday night into Thursday. 60 in Denver, 48 in Breckenridge.
1: Thank you so much for tuning into the morning set. Steve and Abby here with you until about 10 a.m. We've got a second part of our conversation with keyboard legend Brian Jackson. That'll be live and local in about 20 minutes. Digging into the iconic composition, The Revolution Will Not Be Televised, which he wrote hand-in-hand with Gil Scott-Heron. His whole new project is a whole new reimagining of that incredible body of work. So we'll dig into that soon. And before that, just a little before that, Abby's pick.
0: Oh.
1: We are going to dive into the Coltrane catalog today and tomorrow from a next-generation perspective.
0: Okay.
1: And so the artist that I chose today revisits the incredible My Favorite Things. But this artist is also known for the hits like Hey Ya and
0: Really?
1: Sorry, Miss Jackson.
0: Okay.
1: But they do a really cool job with this. Okay. So you know that artist.
0: So you're not going to go with the 11-minute version of My Favorite Things today?
1: No, not today.
0: Okay, it's coming up, though.
1: It's coming, though.
0: You'll hear it, because tomorrow's the Coltrane Centennial. All right, we're at 9:14 in the morning, and the issue in the world, one of many issues they're dealing with at the UN, is the relationship between the U.S. and Canada. And while some sectors are in a struggle, a real tussle, Jay Sinnott is making music north of the border. In fact, he called his album Parallel 49. This album was recorded in Montreal as well. It's Jay Sinnott at the drums, writing and producing many of these tunes, like this one, Just When You Thought. It's Jay Sinnott from his latest album, Parallel 49. On KUVO.

0: Manhattan Transfer from the album from 1981, Mecca for Moderns. And what they were doing in the early 80s by reviving or at least putting their vocal stamp on these jazz classics, they were really opening up classic jazz to a whole nother generation there in the early 80s. That's Manhattan Transfer. Charlie Parker's Confirmation on Kuvo Jazz 926. You know, I was downtown and I left my car unlocked, and you know, my music is in the back seat. And I came back, and you know what I found in the back seat?
1: What?
0: Abby's pick next.
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0: It's time for Abby's Pick.
1: You know, as we welcome fall later today, I'm going to play a winter song.
0: Okay.
1: This song is kind of affiliated with winter, but it goes much past that. The track My Favorite Things from the musical The Sound of Music was taken into the creative hands of John Coltrane in the early 60s. He played a 14-minute version in E minor, and it was the title track of that record. Recorded in October of 1960 and released in March of 61. It's a signature song in the Coltrane catalog. And it's done by a lot of people. I mean, I wonder what the full list is at this point because it's a standard.
0: Hundreds,
1: thousands. I'm trying to see now.
0: The Supremes, the cast of Glee, Christina Aguilera. So many others.
1: And so I wanted to play one of the versions that I actually was introduced to recently by Paris Fleming, aka the Parisian. He was on the Jazz Odyssey and he whipped this thing out from one of the biggest albums of the I would say the early 2000s, the Outkast record Speaker Box, The Love Below. This had some huge recognition. Won the album of the year in 2004, won the best rap album, had a lot of international awards as well. But on this incredible album, which has so many great songs from their catalog, blew up, is this version of My Favorite Things. Hey Ya is on here. Roses is on here.
0: Okay, yeah, that record.
1: Projected them.
0: Yeah.
1: But this version of My Favorite Things, drum and bass, and it's pretty cool. So I just like to point out these jazz songs, like, they don't always stay in the straight ahead space. They move over the place. And that's
0: Take us there.
1: Exactly. Here's Outkast. Hang on with My Favorite Things, the Coltrane classic on KUVO.

0: Freddie Hubbard from Here to Stay, with Wayne Shorter right alongside him at the tenor sax, Philly Joe Jones at drums, Reggie Workman at bass, and the pianist Cedar Walton. Abby, the pianist on the track before that from Outkast, was amazing. I don't recall that that song being on that record.
1: I know. It was towards the end of the record. It was a double record. Kevin Kendrick.
0: Okay.
1: Kevin Kendrick was at the keys. I mean, he's played with Tyler, the Creator, Outkast for many years. Madonna, Aretha. He got an early start at 14. Is known as the Black Mozart.
0: Yeah. Kevin Kendrick. Okay. Boom. Drop the mic.
1: Drop the mic.
0: Thank you, Abby. The jazz frontier of Outkast. I did not know.
1: I know, right? That's like why... on that 10-time platinum selling record.
0: That's why I tune in to Kuvo for Abby's pick. For real, for real. All right, we're at 20 before 10. It's 9:41, actually. And I want you to hear Abby Clark as she probes the mind of Brian Jackson on the completely new revamp of the iconic The Revolution Will Not Be Televised. This is Abby with Brian Jackson.
2: I really felt that theme of the thoughts of the future informed by experiences of the past in The Revolution Will Not Be Televised. How you brought that into 2026 was amazing. Working with Black Thought, would you mind touching upon that just iconic song and how it was placed in 2026 through Now More Than Ever?
3: I wanted it to be someone who could recontextualize it for the current generation. You know, and this is what I was really looking for, because a lot of the references, as you know, if you listen to The Revolution Will Not Be Televised, a lot of the references are not this generation friendly. You know, we're talking about the giant in your toilet bowl, or, you know what I mean, as the world turns. Yeah, you know, I mean, all of these. So when Black Thought got into the studio, Pete said, put us together, and he said, hey, you know, Brian, you think you'd like to explain a little bit about, you know, what you had in mind for this song? And so I thought, well, I don't know if I really need to do that, but okay, here we go. And I said, yeah, exactly. And I said, well, what I can tell you, as you know, this song was, you know, was written in a different time, and it was referencing different things that, you know, a lot of people might not be, younger people might not be familiar with now. And I said, but the overall concept is still in place. And I said, so what I was hoping that you would be able to do would be able to keep all of the underlying references, you know, but bring them up to date so that people of this generation could understand it. And he looked at me and he said, I understood the assignment. You know, and he went into the, I mean, he was already up to speed, in other words, and he just went in there and he took some notes and he went into the studio and that was it. It was exactly what, you know, what I'd hoped for.
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0: They called him Bean, Coleman Hawkins. 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On Kuvo, 9 before 10 o'clock, it's 9:51 at KUVO. We've got a couple of remaining issues on our commute. We're looking at I-25 southbound. That stall at 58 still slowing things down through the cluster. And on I-225, this is northbound on the northbound side. Center lane closed right around Mississippi. Slowdowns for about a mile before you get there and get past that. We are looking at a sunny day with a high of 82. 80 tomorrow. Chance of rain returning Wednesday night into Thursday. 50% by then. Right now in Denver, 60. In Breckenridge, 48.
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3: On September 23rd, the world celebrates the centennial of a spiritual and visionary musician who is loved and revered nearly 50 years after his death. 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We'll have giveaways Monday, September 21st through Wednesday, September 23rd. Feature a special interview with Grammy Award-winning multi-instrumentalist Nicholas Payton, who will discuss A Supreme Blue, his contemporary arrangements of Coltrane's A Love Supreme with the band Butcher Brown on Kuvo Jazz.
4: That's it.
0: Wow.
4: We're so excited for tomorrow.
0: Yeah, really.
4: It's going to be incredible, and we'll continue that. We'll tell you about that, what we're doing on the morning set. But we had so much fun today. Thank you for getting your Tuesday started with us. Shout out to Brian Jackson.
0: Yeah, my
4: incredible
0: man.
4: Incredible thoughts around this new project. You'll see this posted soon at KUVO.org so you can really do the deep dive. But if you miss any of this show or any of your favorite shows on KUVO, make sure to check out our rolling two-week archives at our website under the Shows tab. It's right there for you to enjoy. So thank you so much.
0: We are looking forward to Wednesday on the morning set. It is John Coltrane's centennial tomorrow. All throughout the show and all day on KUVO, we'll be sharing his story. And we'll hear from modern artists like Javon Jackson and Jose James about his legacy. Something special on Abby's pick as well. Tree King continues the music with...
4: with Stephon Harris and Blackout.
0: Oh,
4: also,
0: yes.
4: Casey Benn is on that track.
0: Yeah, it's a good record. Thanks for staying tuned to Kuvo Jazz. Thanks for spending your morning with us. We appreciate you so much, as Abby said. And we'll go out with Bruce Williams. This alto saxophonist has a new record called Solid Perspective. Boy, we need some of this. The track called Sense Out of Madness. Bruce Williams on KUVO.

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2: Live from NPR News, I'm Lakshmi Singh. President Trump defending his economic agenda and his war against Iran. NPR's Deepa Shivram reports on Trump's address to the United Nations General Assembly in New York this morning as he battles low approval ratings,

0: KUVO Jazz 89.3 with Oscar Peterson in Reunion Blues, a tune on the CD Around the World. Stephon Harris and Blackout featuring Casey Benjamin began the 10 o'clock hour today with Echoes of the Lion off their latest CD. Slightly warmer today, high near 82, low 60. Right now, sunny and 65 at the Kobokuvo Studios in downtown Denver, where it's mid-morning jazz with Tree King. I'll be with you till 1 p.m., filling your ear space this hour. New music, Branford Marsalis featuring Diane Reeves, Doug Beavers, and so much more for your listening pleasure. We're going to get back into the music now with Charnette Moffett, Dancing with Love on Kuvo.
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Cubo Jazz with Tito Puente and his Latin Ensemble, and The Salt Song, a track on the CD Broadway. Coming into your surround sound, Marlena Shaw and Bradford Marsalis in the next 10 minutes or so. Tree King with Mid-Morning Jazz and Jimmy Smith. Yes, we're going to go jump in the blues. Thank you for listening to Cubo Jazz.

KUVO Jazz with new music, the Branford Marsalis Quartet with the unmistakable voice of Diane Reeves with Autumn Serenade. Yes, as today is the first day of autumn. They say that's going to arrive around 6 o'clock this evening, but we know it's already in the air. Okay, that's on their latest CD, dedicated to you. Born on the 22nd of September, happy birthday to you and vocalist Marlena Shaw and trombonist Doug Beavers. I'm Tree King with Marlena Shaw, Is It Love? A track on the CD, Live at Vine Street, Hollywood. 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

0: KUVO Jazz 89.3 with Doug Beavers, entitled off the CD Luna. Now, tomorrow, September 23rd, the world celebrates the centennial of John Coltrane, a spiritual and visionary musician who was loved and revered nearly 50 years after his death. Join KUVO as we celebrate the music of Train and the music of artists in every generation who feels his influence today. We'll have giveaways, and midday jazz host Kim Berry features an interview with Nicholas Payton, who does a tribute to Train, and the band Butcher Brown, who discusses a supreme blue. Keep it locked on KUVO all day, every day, so that you don't miss a thing. All right. It's mid-morning jazz. I'm Tree King, tantalizing your sound waves in the 11 o'clock hour. Stanley Jordan, Zakiya Curtis, and Nicole Zoraitis. We're going to get back into the music now with Ralph Peterson. We're talking about Bebop Scaroni. All right. Thank you for listening to KUVO Jazz.
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0: KUVO Jazz 89.3. Wasn't that beautiful? Stanley Jordan from the CD Magic Touch. We heard Angel. Alan Harris kicked off the 11 o'clock hour with They Said It Before. Oh, yes. And they'll say it again. That's just how it goes. Off the CD, Swinging Love Songs. Oh, a bit warmer today. High near 82, low 59. Right now, sunny and 69 at the Copacubo Studios here in downtown Denver, where it's mid-morning jazz with Tree King coming up this hour, Dee Daniels, Zakai Curtis, all kinds of wonderful music, including Brent Burkhead and The Exchange. They're coming up with Will the Real Kenny G Please Stand Up. 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
2: 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Feature a special interview with Grammy Award-winning multi-instrumentalist Nicholas Payton, who will discuss A Supreme Blue, his contemporary arrangements of Coltrane's A Love Supreme with the band Butcher Brown on KUVO Jazz.

Groove of Jazz with Art Farmer and the Benny Golson Jazzette with Park Avenue Petit. 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Leave us a message or a comment. You know we'd love to hear from you. Zakiah Curtis and Brad Good coming your way in the next 10 minutes or so. I'm Tree King with a Jazzy Thing and Ray Barreto. You know, I had the craziest dream. We are Kuvo Jazz.

0: 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Incredible music all day, every day. Tree King with a jazzy thing, and Brad Good going out of my head. Don't do it. 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

0: WKUVO.org with Dee Daniels, and let's talk business. 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We're going to hear Mike Clark, Chick Corea, Don Braden, and much more for your listening pleasure. 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

0: KUVO Jazz 89.3 with Mike Clark. And starting the noon hour with Austin City Shuffle on his new release, Time Without Beginning. Now, Mike will be in the Mile High City this coming Friday, September 25th, for two shows with Fareed Hawk and Harvey S. Now, Joey Alexander started things off with Stella by Starlight, a tune on his new release, Celestial Keeper. Now, speaking of Dazzle Denver, the Joey Alexander Trio is there tonight. And that's going to be an incredible two shows. That's two shows tonight. A bit warmer today, high near 82, low 59. It's sunny and 75 at the Kobokubo Studios in downtown Denver, where it's a jazzy thing with Tree King. And coming your way real soon, Dizzy Gillespie, all kinds of great music for your listening pleasure. We're also going to hear from Don Braden, Tito Puente, and right now, Chick Corea's Electric Band. It's Light Years. Thank you for listening to KUVO Jazz.
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Kuvo Jazz with Dizzy Gillespie and Fiesta Mojo. 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If you'd like to reach us, our studio line is 303-291-0666. 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Mafaldo Minozzi and Don Braden are coming up in the next 10 minutes or so. But first, let's hear from Michael Dees with the MSU Jazz Trombones. How about some huevos con clave on Kuvo Jazz?

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Her quartet performed in front of a live studio audience in KUVO's Masterpiece Studio. 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Tree King with a jazzy thing on this Thoughtful Tuesday with Don Braden off the CD Earth, Wind, and Wonder. 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

0: Bubo Jazz with Tito Puente, Swing Shepherd Blues, a track on the CD, Puente Caliente. All right, yes, that was nice. Now, the Ozone Column by KUVO host Andy O spotlights the sonic evolution of John Coltrane. As we near Coltrane's centennial, that's tomorrow, September 23rd, read all about it at KUVO.org. Wow, my hour is up. Time flies when you're having fun, let me tell you. Kim Berry is up next with Midday Jazz. I'm Tree King. Thank you for keeping me company with the texts and the calls on this thoughtful Tuesday. My thought of the day is a shout out to the people whose kindness isn't a strategy, but always a way of life. I'm going to leave you today with Clifford Brown and Max Roach and the Max Roach Quintet. Let's go stomping at the Savoy. We are KUVO Jazz.
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0: And that is Tony Williams from his 1988 Blue Note release, Angel Street. Incredible compositions, all written by Mr. Williams. We just listened to Dreamland, and what a band this was. And I'm so blessed to have seen them live. Tony Williams on drums, Billy Pierce on the tenor saxophone. Somebody give him some props because he's just so underrated. Jonette Moffat on the bass, Mogul Miller at the piano, and Wallace Roney on the drums. You know, every time I look at these albums and think about the personnel, it just breaks my heart that Billy Pierce is the only living member of that fine band. And what can I say? Tuesday afternoon, starting off swinging hard, taking no prisoners. Kim Berry with you until 4 o'clock. Lots of great music in store for you. And today we are remembering the great vocalist Marlena Shaw on her birthday. Time to take care of some business. And when we come back, something from Miss Shaw on KUVO Jazz.
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0: On September 23rd, the world celebrates the centennial of a spiritual and visionary musician who is loved and revered nearly 50 years after his death. Join KUVO as we celebrate John Coltrane, featuring his music and the music of artists in every generation who feel his influence today. We'll have giveaways Monday, September 21st through Wednesday, September 23rd. Feature a special interview with Grammy Award-winning multi-instrumentalist Nicholas Payton, who will discuss A Supreme Blue, his contemporary arrangements of Coltrane's A Love Supreme, with the band Butcher Brown on KUVO Jazz.
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1: And that is the latest from Mr. Benny Green on Kupo Jazz 89.3. Wonderful new release, Renovation, recorded live at Dizzy's at Jazz at Lincoln Center just this past April. Cedar Wood, and it's kind of like a play on words, Cedar, W-O-U-L-D, of course, in tribute to one of his great influences, Cedar Walton. And before that, today we are remembering the great singer, oh my goodness, she was incredible, Marlena Shaw, born today in 1942, joined the ancestors in 2020, Everything Must Change. It's just such a beautiful standard composition, and quite poignant, actually. Looking for Love is the name of her CD, of that CD, rather, that featured that tune. It's 1:27 right now on a Tuesday afternoon. Why do I think about the Moody Blues every time I say Tuesday afternoon? Okay, I'm dating myself. Anyway, Kim Berry here with you until 4 o'clock, and we're going to go right along with something very beautiful from Louis Armstrong on Kupo Jazz.

That is the latest from trumpeter Josh Lawrence on Kuvo Jazz 89.3 Escape, the tune from Philly Twisted, and he is really doing Philly proud. Of course, Philadelphia native, and if you're a trumpeter from Philly, you better be on your A game. He definitely is. And then before that, Louis Armstrong with the classic, Do You Know What It Means to Miss New Orleans? You know, I always feel kind of sad when I hear that song. I guess that's the kind of response it's supposed to elicit from us anyway. Now, I'm really going to date myself. Does anybody remember that Tim Reed television show, Frank's Place? It was only on for like one season. That's another story. And this was the theme to it. Do You Know What It Means to Miss New Orleans? Beautiful, beautiful song and a wonderful series, however brief. It is 1:36, Kim Berry here. And then the next hour, get your texting fingers ready, because I have another copy of Supreme Blue on vinyl from Nicholas Payton and Butcher Brown. Don't start texting yet. And the album is also autographed by the members of Butcher Brown. We cornered them when they were here. I'm just joking, last month, and got signatures. So I'll be giving that away between 1:30 and 2:30. So keep your ears peeled. Let's get into the latest from Vibraphonist, Jalen Baker on Kuvo Jazz.

0: classic Horace Silver on Kupo Jazz 89.3 from the Cape Verdean Blues, courtesy of Blue Note Records. Mojo, we listened to a tune written by the great Joe Henderson, featuring Mr. Henderson on tenor, Bob Cranshaw on bass, Horace Silver at the piano, J.J. Johnson trombone, and Roger Humphreys on drums, and Woody Shaw on trumpet. You know, I can't get through a day without Woody Shaw. And then before that, the latest from vibraphonist Jalen Baker, Repaved is his release, and we listen to Cashmere. 148 right now, Jero Oasis in the city. Kim Berry with you, of course, till 4 o'clock. And between now and 2:30, you have the opportunity to win a copy of Supreme Blue on vinyl from Nicholas Payton and Butcher Brown. Plus, the album is also autographed by members of Butcher Brown. So listen in the next 40 minutes or so. And like I said, get your texting fingers ready. If you don't know our text number, 303-291-0666. Let's move right ahead. Just shortly take care of some business. But on September 23rd, the world, yes, indeed, the world celebrates the centennial of John Coltrane, a spiritual and visionary musician who is loved and revered nearly 50 years after his death. Join Kupo as we celebrate the music of Train and the music of artists in every generation who feel his influence today. We'll have giveaways, and I will feature an interview with Nicholas Payton that I did last week. He's going to discuss a Supreme Blue, which is his tribute to Train with his arrangements and concept, and he's joined by the band Butcher Brown on the release. Let's take care of some business. On the other side, we have, Sir Ron Carter on Kupo Jazz.
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0: And that is the latest from drummer Jake Hecarainen on Kubo Jazz 89.3, The Down Low, his wonderful debut recording. We listened to Flat Iron Fire. And then before that, the great Lee Morgan from Candy with Jimmy Heath's classic CTA. Kim Berry here with you until 4:30. We have to handle some business on the other side of that. Going to get into some more Marlena Shaw on Kubo Jazz.
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New music from Joey Alexander on Cuckoo Jazz 89.3 with one of my favorite standards, Stella by Starlight, from his new release, Celestial Keeper. And a reminder that Joey is performing at Dazzle tonight. Shows at 6 o'clock and 8:30. And then before that, Miss Marlena Shaw, who we are remembering today. What a force of nature she was. Born today in 1942. Join the ancestors in 2024. We listen to Day In, Day Out. It is Love Live at Vine Street. And that's actually part of a series of really nice live recordings that Verve released back in the day. It was first it was Shirley Horn, Marlena Shaw, and then Joe Williams. All incredible recordings if you can find them. It is 2:28. Kim Berry here. Until 4 o'clock, we can't get into that 2:30 slump. So here's something to get you out of the 2:30 slump. No caffeine. I have a copy of A Supreme Blue on vinyl from Nicholas Payton and Butcher Brown. It's also autographed by the members of Butcher Brown. Now get your texting. Fingers ready. 303-291-0666. First texter wins. So good luck. And if you don't win today, you can win tomorrow, I do believe. Yeah, and also another special gift as well. 303-291-0666. Good luck. Let's get into some West Coast blues on your Oasis in the City.

band. That is drummer, band leader, and label owner, actually, Willie Jones III on Kubo Jazz at 9.3. Groundwork, the release. We heard Get Ya Shout On. That's what I'm talking about. This composition as well, featuring Willie Jones III on drums, Warren Wolf on vibes, Buster Williams on the bass, my goodness, and Eric Reed at the piano. And then before that, classic Wes Montgomery from the incredible jazz guitar of Wes Montgomery with West Coast Blues. And somebody check out Percy Heath behind, playing behind him. Percy Heath, what more can I say? Beautiful. Congratulations going out to John, who won the copy of A Supreme Blue on vinyl from Nicholas Payton and Butcher Brown. It's also autographed by members of Butcher Brown. Now, if you did not win today, you get one more opportunity, and I'll be giving away this tomorrow on Train's birthday, which to me is an international holiday. I mean, I don't go to church, the church of Train or anything like that, but what can I say? I love John Coltrane, and Philly is really doing it up for his birthday. It's beautiful. Kim Berry here, and I'm going to get into the latest from Alan Harris on your Oasis in the City.

0: That is Sir Kenny Barron on Kuvo Jazz 89.3 from his very fine release, Blues Watch, or rather the only one. And we heard the tune Blues Watch featuring Ben Riley on drums and Ray Drummond on the bass. Very fine solo there. And then before that, the latest from Alan Harris, The Other Side of the Fence. And that's from the release Swingin' Love Songs. It is 251. And, you know, you can find a list of club shows, concerts, festivals, and events going on around town. 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

0: And that is Lady Lauren Henderson on Kubo Jazz 89.3 with Bold from her wonderful release from last year, Sonidos. And after NPR News, The Loneliest Monk, Let's Call This, from Live at the Black Hawk. 3:16, you know what we have to do next. Kim Berry here with you until 4 o'clock. Let's handle some business, and after that, gonna check out the real boys, the Harper Brothers, on Kubo Jazz.
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0: On September 23rd, the world celebrates the centennial of a spiritual and visionary musician who is loved and revered nearly 50 years after his death. Join KUVO as we celebrate John Coltrane, featuring his music and the music of artists and every generation who feel his influence today. We'll have giveaways Monday, September 21st through Wednesday, September 23rd. Feature a special interview with Grammy Award-winning multi-instrumentalist Nicholas Payton, who will discuss A Supreme Blue, his contemporary arrangements of Coltrane's A Love Supreme with the band Butcher Brown on Kubo Jazz.
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And that is Matt Wilson's Good Trouble with our very own Don Clement at the piano, Tia Fuller on saxophone. Fuller Love, in case you missed it, the modern jazz standard, great composition written by the great Bobby Watson, debut when he was in the Jazz Messengers. Love is the Whole Thing, We Are Only Pieces, the name of the release. And the Harper Brothers from their debut recording, produced by Sir Ron Carter, 1988. The Real Boys, yes indeed. It is 3:32. Kim Berry here with you until 4. Let's get into some Don Pullen and the African-Brazilian Connection on your Oasis in the City.

0: And that is Craig Handy, Charles Fambro, Ralph Peterson, and the plus one is Dave Kakoski at the piano from Introducing Three for All. Plus one, we heard Broski's composition, The Avenue, also covered by Stanley Turrentine at one point. Before that, Marlena Shaw with Mercy, Mercy, Mercy. We are remembering her today, born today in 1942. And join the ancestors in 2024. And we started off the set with Don Pullen and the African-Brazilian Connection with Anastasia Pyramid from Ode to Life from 1993, dedicated to George Adams, his longtime collaborator, I would say, for many years. Anyway, it is 3:48, time for me to go out into the wild blue yonder. Paul Donovan, standing by. He's going to be with you from 4 to 8. And also remember, tomorrow, September 23rd, the world celebrates the centennial of John Coltrane, a spiritual and visual musician who was loved and revered nearly 50 years after his death, especially by me. Anyway, you can join Kuvo as we celebrate the music of Train and the music of artists in every generation who feel his influence today. We'll have giveaways. Prizes, as Cookie Monster used to say. And also, I'm going to be featuring an interview with Nicholas Payton. And it's about his album with Butcher Brown, with Nicholas' arrangements and concepts of John Coltrane tunes and Miles to a Supreme Blue. Keep it locked on Kuvo, KUVO. As always, in leaving, swing hard, take no prisoners, and in the words of my dear friend and mentor, Mr. Joel Dorn, keep a light in the window and have a wonderful evening and be safe.
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0: Would a real Kenny G please stand up?
1: Brent Burkhead, saxophonist, and the band The Exchange. That's live at the Keystone Corner, a famous place there in Baltimore. And will the real Kenny G please stand up here on Denver's Jazz 89.3 KUVO on a Tuesday afternoon, 12 minutes after 4 o'clock. And in 2 hours, it will be fall. The fall autumnal equinox. Happens at 6:05 if you're keeping track of the exact time and all that. Speaking of, let's get to traffic and weather here. No incidents on the map right now. I can see there's a lot of slow traffic in the usual spots. We'll keep an eye on that this afternoon. Weather-wise, slight chance of an isolated shower tonight, down to 56. And then an isolated rain shower tomorrow, high of about 77. So a little bit cooler than today. Right now it's 81 downtown here at KUVO.
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1: All right, so September is National Preparedness Month. 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So joining me today from XL Energy is Director of Strategy, Outreach, and Advocacy, Iffy Jennings. Iffy, thank you so much for being here.
6: Thank you for having me.
1: Yeah. So, okay, so here it is, end of summer. Fall begins tonight, so should we be worrying about wildfire?
6: I would say that wildfire season, we're learning this year round. Yeah. And as we think about how do we prepare for wildfire, it's really thinking through what does your family need in an emergency. So if you had to leave your home very quickly due to a wildfire, or you had an extended outage, what are the resources that you need and you want to make sure you grab? And the important part is just to have a plan.
1: Yeah.
6: Think through it. Think through the items that you need that are important to you. And also, we're mindful that every family's needs may be different based on resources they have available for them. And so that's an important part of the work that we do in helping our customers prepare.
1: You know, and we don't think about it until the alert comes over our devices or on the TV or whatever, the radio.
6: That's absolutely.
1: And I would think a lot of people panic and they go, what do I get? Do I just grab the dog, the kids, my parents and leave? Do I bring food and what clothes? I mean, what if all this gets destroyed in a fire?
6: Yeah.
1: What don't I want to lose?
6: Yeah.
1: I mean, that's a lot going through your head.
6: Mm-hmm.
1: So right now is a good time to plan.
6: Exactly.
1: And so with family preparedness, what are we getting wrong?
6: I don't know if it's wrong more so than it is just being prepared and having a plan in place. I think a lot of times we don't think about it until we're in an active crisis, like you said before, and trying to figure out in the moment, what do I grab?
1: Right.
6: I think it's important for us to not only have that plan in place, but also have an idea of where we're going to get up-to-date information from. So if you're an XL Energy customer, it may be making sure that your name and your contact information is updated in the system so you're getting direct information from us. It may be also signing up for alerts for your county emergency alerts to make sure that you're getting information from your county so you know when to evacuate or when things are happening around you. So more than anything, it's just being prepared and having a plan and having an idea of where you're accessing your information.
1: So that's part of what we can do now. Is there anything else? Like, what does wildfire ready look like?
6: Yeah, wildfire ready, it looks like not only having a plan in place, but having an idea of what resources may be available to you. And a lot of that is done through our partnerships that we have with United Way 211 for our customers that maybe need to reach out for additional assistance.
1: Yeah.
6: It might be the information we get from the public safety partners. It also may be our partnership through the American Red Cross, and it's also helping you understand, like, where do I go to get trusted information? So it's preparedness, where do I go to get trusted information, and who are your trusted partners during that time?
1: So not everyone has a support network.
6: Right.
1: You know, some people live alone. Some of our neighbors, people on our block that we don't even know. You know, what can we do to help those who need assistance? How do we find out
6: who they are? Well, one, I want to say that United Way 211 is a great resource for those who may not have, you know, family around or surrounding communities.
1: Right.
6: I always like to say check on your neighbor.
1: Yeah.
6: Right? Being kind and reaching out to see kind of what our needs are during that time is one of the best ways we can help support each other during an emergency.
1: So what are some of the common barriers that might prevent us from being prepared?
6: One is not having a plan. One is not having a plan in place. The other one might be resources, right? Like, not every family has the same access to the same amount of resources, whether it be technology. There may be some individuals that are dependent on medical devices that they would need to charge or bring with them. And so it's understanding what your needs are so that you can have a plan in place to address them and also know what resources are available to you. So the XL Energy website will always, during an emergency, direct you on things that are resources that are available to you, as well as your emergency preparedness or emergency safety partners that are in your county.
1: Okay, so when evacuation orders are issued, when this happens, what are the biggest challenges that families face?
6: I think it's just knowing what to do in that moment. And the most important thing is to follow the evacuation orders, right, that are happening at the county level. But I can't stress enough, it's just having a plan in place, having ways that you can communicate a touch base with your family members if you're not all together, where you're going to meet up and go or get out of your neighborhood during that time are all important things to consider and to have available.
1: Okay, so where can we go to find out more?
6: XLNG.com is one place to go, is again to update your information so that you're getting the most up-to-date information. So updating your name, your contact information, your how you would want to be contacted during an emergency.
1: Okay.
6: And then also your local county and city has alerts that you can also sign up from there as well.
1: This is very important stuff.
6: Yeah, very.
1: I mean, we don't think it's going to happen to us. And more we're seeing it happen here in our own community here.
6: Absolutely. And we want everyone to feel prepared and make sure they have the resources that they need and that they have trusted organizations that they're working with to get most up-to-date information.
1: Iffy, thank you.
6: Thank you so much.
1: Iffy Jennings with XL Energy, Director of Strategy, Outreach, and Advocacy. 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

sweet, well, you needn't be. You say you won't cheat, well, you needn't be. You're tapping your feet, well, you needn't be. It's over now, it's over now. You're dressing with class, well, you needn't be. You're holding your sass, well, you needn't be. You think you're a gal,

Carmen McRae. From her album Carmen Sings Monk, it's Over Now, Two Monks, Well You Needn't. Charlie Rouse on sax, Colorado's Eric Gunnison on piano. Before that, trumpeter-composer Josh Lawrence. Off his new album Philly Twisted, Hank Mobley's East of the Village. A little Colorado connection there. Drummer Rudy Royston and trombonist Alton Sinclair. And we started with Ulysses Owens Jr. from his kind of grunge album. And that was Pearl Jam's Even Flow that you heard here on KUVO Kuvo Jazz. I'm Paul Donovan. In the last 2 hours of summer on this Tuesday afternoon, about 23 minutes till 5, and we're going to open the ticket window. You know, tomorrow we celebrate the 100th anniversary of the birthday of saxophonist John Coltrane. Well, his son, Ravi Coltrane, and the quartet are having their centennial celebration. And that is coming to the Newman Center 1 week from tomorrow. So next Wednesday at 7:30 at Denver's Newman Center. If you'd like to go, we have several pairs of tickets to give away. And we'll keep the ticket window open until 5 o'clock. So for the next 22 minutes or so, if you're driving, text your name and your email. That's the two things we need from you to 303-291-0666. All right, we've got local saxophonist Kian Kruger, brand new album. Well, his first Moon Rising's the name of it. And here is Henry's tune on KUVO.

0: rising vocalist Michaela Shirley and pianist Yoko Miwa. And that's from their latest work, The Midnight Hour, Centerpiece. Before that, young pianist Joey Alexander, who, by the way, is playing Dazzle tonight with his trio. A couple of sets. That was from his latest work, Celestial Keeper, and a tune called Aversion. And we started with Denver saxophonist Kian Kruger from his brand new album, his debut album, here on KUVO, KUVO Jazz. I'm Paul Donovan, 7 minutes before 5 o'clock on this Tuesday afternoon, and checking traffic. Don't see any incidents, but I do see a lot of slow traffic in the usual spots, and we'll keep an eye on that for you. Denver weather, slight chance of an isolated shower tonight, down to 56. And then tomorrow for Wednesday, isolated rain shower, high of about 77. Right now it is 77 downtown here at KUVO. And coming up, drummer, percussionist Bobby Sanabria and his band Ascension. We're going to play something from his album New York City Ache. And that's next on KUVO.
1: 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Join KUVO as we celebrate John Coltrane, featuring his music and the music of artists and every generation who feel his influence today. 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

0: on that organ, Joey DeFrancesco, from his 2017 album Project Freedom. That was Karma, featuring Troy Roberts on sax, Dan Wilson on guitar, Jason Brown drums. Before that, another organist, Larry Goldings, with guitarist Peter Bernstein and drummer Bill Stewart. From their latest album, Rhombus, that was Dissipation Blues. Here on KUVO, KUVO Jazz. I'm Paul Donovan, and it is Tuesday afternoon. We're in the last hour, the final hour of summer. It turns to fall. The autumnal equinox happens at 6:05 officially here, Denver time. So taking a look at traffic here, we do have, looks like there's an incident. May have been moved off the road, but it's a crash off the right shoulder, northbound 25, right at Arapahoe Road. And it looks like it's slow from about Dry Creek. And it's also slow southbound, just because it's afternoon drive. And Denver weather, a slight chance of an isolated shower tonight, down to 56. Isolated rain shower for Wednesday tomorrow. A little cooler, 77. Right now it's 76 downtown here at KUVO. So coming up in our next set, we're going to kick it off with trumpeter Clifford Brown from 1954, a song he wrote for his wife, LaRue. He affectionately called her Joy Spring, and this is featuring the Max Roach Quintet. We're going to hear that next on KUVO.
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4: On September 23rd, the world celebrates the centennial of a spiritual and visionary musician who is loved and revered nearly 50 years after his death. 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

0: You've been fantastic. Thank you so much. God bless you.
1: So that was 1987. That was recorded live at Hollywood's Vine Street Bar and Grill. Marlena Shaw, born on this day. So, yeah, celebrating her music. The album, Is It Love? And Rockin' Chair Blues. Before that, Donald Vega from his latest album, Play It Forward. And we also heard Clifford Brown and Max Roach started off the set here. On Denver's Jazz, 89.3. KUVO, I'm Paul Donovan at 22 minutes in front of 6 o'clock here and on Tuesday afternoon. And Andy O will be in tonight for Jeff Anderson at 8 o'clock with the Tuesday night beat. So tomorrow, the world celebrates the centennial of saxophonist John Coltrane. So join us as we continue to celebrate his music. We have giveaways already going on, and our midday jazz host, Kim Berry, featuring an interview with Nicholas Payton, discussing his tribute to Coltrane with Butcher Brown, a Supreme Blue. And we'll be opening the ticket window here in about an hour or so, so stay tuned for that. All right, back to the music. We've got Colorado double bassist. She played with the Colorado Symphony for years. She decided to change paths and get on the road to jazz. And she's got a brand new album. This is her first jazz album just released, Evanstonia. And it's the title track on KUVO.

0: jazz violinist Regina Carter from her tribute album to her hometown of Detroit, Michigan. It was released in 2000. Motor City Moments, and that was Marvin Gaye's Don't Mess With Mr. T, and that was Vanna Gierig on piano. Saxophonist Lakeisha Benjamin before that, her new album We Dream with Mi Gente, featuring New Orleans trumpeter Chief Zion Atunde Ajua from the Upper Ninth Ward in there in New Orleans. And we started with Colorado's Sue Cahill here on KUVO, Kuvo Jazz. 5 minutes till six. Andy O will be in tonight for Jeff Anderson for the Tuesday Night Beat and Vinyl Vault. And taking a look at traffic, we have a couple of issues. The biggest is south of Denver, coming up from Castle Rock. Northbound 25, right at Happy Canyon Road, there's a crash in the left lane, and it is backed up all the way back into Castle Rock. And southbound is slow, probably because that's in the left lane going north, and south, and southbound might be affected by that as well. It's not showing that, though. And then southbound in the tech center is slow, possibly because of that accident. And on the west side, looks like we've got a couple of crashes. There's one blocking the right lane, eastbound 70 at Denver West Boulevard. And another crash, two right lanes are blocked, westbound 70 at Kipling. All right, Denver weather, slight chance of a passing shower tonight, down to 56. Better chance of a scattered shower tomorrow, high of about 77 for the first full day of fall. Right now it's 78 downtown here at KUVO. Coming up, New Jazz Underground, their brand new album, Hoodies. We're going to hear One One's One, and that is next on KUVO.
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